0: previously on Hunter, Jessica, and Kush.
1: Here's Tom Holland, and I think Spider-Man would be much more enjoyable if it sounded like this.
2: Superworm, you're in my power.
1: That's cool, man.
3: Yeah.
1: I want Spider-Man to talk like this all the time. I might even order my popcorn bucket when I go to Citadel Mall with my candies neatly placed within my cargo pants so no one can see that I'm actually smuggling in my raisinettes. Shut up, Kush.
4: I was going to say, your raisinettes.
3: How do you pack your pants so that the candies don't like make a noise when you
1: walk? Ah, I know what you're asking me, sir. It's very simple. God. You put it smartly above your buttocks.
3: Okay.
1: And have the shirt.
4: Try to walk and not bounce.
1: You have to walk slowly.
4: Like
1: you
4: got
1: to
4: walk slowly.
0: Hunter, Jessica, and Kush. 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
1: We have a murderer in our presence.
2: I know.
1: Straight up murder.
2: We do.
1: Yeah.
3: Hunter, murder was a case that they gave me.
2: Hunter, is it you?
1: Nope. No, I would never murder anything.
4: It was me.
1: I love all animals.
4: I can't even talk about it. I am not exaggerating. I am traumatized by what happened to me last night.
1: Do you want this piece of turtle cheesecake?
4: Just get out of here.
1: Okay.
4: Leave me alone. You are just poking me. You're just poking me because you know I'm traumatized. And for once, Kush has sympathy for me.
2: A little bit. I do have sympathy. There's also a turtle out there that wished you had just poked it.
4: I'm backing in and down, and I hear like this popping crack sound.
2: Oh, God.
1: Which one? Leonardo? Raphael?
2: Yeah.
1: Which one was it?
2: What are they trying to do? Just deliver a pizza to your house?
1: Man. Turtle power. Jessica Chandler in The Secret of the Ooze.
4: Y'all, I killed a turtle. And then I backed into my garage. Like, in and out, what, three times?
1: You smeared it?
4: I smeared it.
0: Hunter, Jessica, and Kush. 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
1: Strange things can happen to you when you have to make a stop at the old Pilot.
2: The keys slid off into the toilet, which is bad enough. And I was like, oh, I have to stick my hand down there. So I stuck my hand down there.
1: There was a lot going on here.
3: You're in a public restroom and you lose your key in a public toilet.
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5: She raised her hand out in there and...
2: And then the automatic flusher went off. And so now my keys are underground.
1: When I travel, I want to find a bathroom that looks like the kill floor in Saw, the first one. Like Jigsaw's laying on the floor. It's very questionable on the inside. Then it doesn't have the automatic flush. I don't like the automatic flush. The automatic flush is a problem for us all. And then the worst part is it teases you. Sit down and then you're there and you're like, ah. Or you get done and then it just sits there. Like what?
5: Yeah.
3: Just playing games with you.
1: Come on. And then I have to do it? That's like when I have to check out at Walmart and I'm my own cashier. I don't work there.
0: Hunter, Jessica, and Kush. 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
1: Here's Tom Holland, and I think Spider-Man would be much more enjoyable if it sounded like this.
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1: I want Spider-Man to talk like this all the time. I might even order my popcorn bucket when I go to Citadel Mall with my candies neatly placed within my cargo pants so no one can see that I'm actually smuggling in my raisinettes. Shut up, Kush.
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5: How do you pack your pants so that the candies don't like make a noise when you
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1: to
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3: I love all animals.
5: I can't even talk about it. I am not exactly.

0: Which one was it? What are they trying to do? Just deliver a pizza to your house? 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
1: Of the Ooze.
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He's a ranch hand in a pinch, man. 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She did him dirty, took him.

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1: Strange things can happen to you when you have to make a stop at the old Pilot.
2: The keys slid off into the toilet, which is bad enough. And I was like, ugh, I have to stick my hand down there. So I stuck my hand down there.
1: There was a lot going on here.
3: You're in a public restroom and you lose your key in a public toilet.
1: Yeah.
3: I'm not going to ask.
4: She raised her hand out in there and...
2: And then the automatic flusher went off. And so now my keys are underground.
1: When I travel, I want to find a bathroom that looks like the kill floor in Saw, the first one. Like Jigsaw's laying on the floor. It's very questionable on the inside. Then it doesn't have the automatic flush. I don't like the automatic flush. The automatic flush is a problem for us all. And then the worst part is it teases you. Sit down and then you're there and you're like, ah. Or you get done and then it just sits there. Yep. Like, what?
4: Yeah.
3: Just playing games with you.
1: Come on. And then I have to do it? That's like when I have to check out at Walmart and I'm my own cashier. I don't work here.
0: Hunter, Jessica, and Kush. 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

0: 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All right, here we go with the latest from Brantley Gilbert. Good damn. It's really good, and it's sponsored by BMG Nashville.
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It's good damn, and it's good. It's Brantley Gilbert, sponsored by BMG Nashville. Up now, a supergroup. It's Hardy featuring Eric Church, Morgan Wallen, and Tim McGraw. MacArthur, spot.

MacArthur. So good. That's Hardy featuring Eric Church, Morgan Wallen, and Tim McGraw. And it's sponsored by Big Loud. Now we've got Caroline Jones. She's a member of the Zac Brown Band. You're It For Me, Honey is sponsored by Nashville Harbor.

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That's Caroline Jones, sponsored by Nashville Harbor. Okay, now you ready for Tyler Nance? It's Keeps Me Sane, sponsored by Aconda.

0: me sane. That's Tyler Nance. It's new. It's sponsored by Macondo. Back in a moment.
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2: 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Listen closely to Girl Dad. This is Cole Swindell. It's sponsored by Warner Nashville.

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Okay, here's one from the adorable Alexandra K. Straight from the Heart is sponsored by BMG Nashville.

family man. That's Trey Pendley, and it's sponsored by Leo 33. You ready for this duet now? Carly Pearce, Riley Green. If I don't leave, I'm gonna stay. It's sponsored by BMG Nashville.

with Your Wild. It's so good. It's Russell Dickerson, sponsored by Triple Tigers. Now we turn to Ashley McBride. This is What If We Don't? It's sponsored by Warner Nashville.

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8: 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It's MacArthur. 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

MacArthur. So good. That's Hardy featuring Eric Church, Morgan Wallen, and Tim McGraw. 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So we've got Tyler Nance next. 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

years keeps me sane. It's Tyler Nance on Music City Now, sponsored by Panda. Look at that. Brantley Gilbert's with us. Love him. Brantley's Good Damn is sponsored by BMG Nashville.

How good is that? Good damn is Brantley Gilbert, sponsored by BMG Nashville. 'None other than Morgan Wallen now, don't we? 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

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Let's go with Dustin Lynch up now. 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

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It's so easy to love. And it's sponsored by Broken Bow Records. You're too drunk. Let's get going with a hit. You ready to rock with Shane Proffitt? 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
1: Here's Tom Holland, and I think Spider-Man would be much more enjoyable if it sounded like this.
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1: I want Spider-Man to talk like this all the time. 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
5: 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I am traumatized by what happened to me.

0: 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Just deliver a pizza to your house? Man. Turtle power. Jessica Chandler in The Secret of the Ooze.
1: Y'all, I killed a turtle. 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
0: You smeared it?
1: I smeared it.
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1: Strange things can happen to you when you have to make a stop at the old Pilot.
2: 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So I stuck my hand down there.
1: There was a lot going on here.
3: You're in a public restroom and you lose your key in a public toilet.
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5: She reached her hand out in there and...
2: And then the automatic flusher went off. And so now my keys are underground.
1: When I travel, I want to find a bathroom that looks like the kill floor in Saw, the first one. Like Jigsaw's laying on the floor. It's very questionable on the inside. Then it doesn't have the automatic flush. I don't like the automatic flush. The automatic flush is a problem for us all. And then the worst part is it teases you. Sit down and then you're there and you're like, ah. Or you get done and then it just sits there. Yep. Like, what?
3: Yeah. Just playing games with you.
1: Come on. And then I have to do it? That's like when I have to check out at Walmart and I'm my own cashier.
5: I don't work here.
0: Hunter, Jessica, and Kush. 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
1: It's Shark Week.
2: 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Kush came in and was like, it's Shark Week. 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
3: 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I love Shark Week. 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
1: 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Now,
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1: 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What's Discovery on? What app?
3: That's a good question.
1: Is it its own app or now?
3: No, it's something. I stream
2: Hulu.
3: It on something.
1: I'll just watch Jaws 4. I'll be good. Yeah. Jaws 4, The Revenge.
3: You should
1: clearly
3: watch
1: the best of the movie.
3: The 3D one's the best.
1: No,
3: it's a hunk of crap, just like Jaws 4 is.
1: Jaws 4 is
2: they
1: cinema.
2: They have four Jaws movies?
1: Yeah, Jessica.
2: Good Lord.
1: And they got a new one coming out, too.
3: They really? Do?
1: I think so, unless I'm being lied to on the internet.
3: Probably.
1: Yeah.
2: I'm still trying to, so we have a friend of the show, Caitlin, that works in the building next to us. She, goes out and finds shark teeth all the time. Mm-hmm. She is all about it. She's got her little kit. She goes to vendor fairs and sells, jewelry that she makes from these shark's teeth.
3: Right.
2: I have never...
1: Maybe I should get a shark tooth necklace.
2: Maybe you should. I've never found one, quote, in the wild. I've never found one at the beach
3: but
2: or
3: a necklace?
2: Wherever. No. A shark tooth.
1: Oh.
2: Because she has found them, even inland. I think in the Somerville area and places like that. And I was like, I'm going with you one day. I'm going to tag along one of these days, and I'm going to go find shark's teeth with her.
3: Right.
1: This whole thing was underwater at one point, so a bunch of megalodons
3: and Columbia,
1: stuff.
3: Man.
2: She's got some megalodon teeth. They are massive.
1: Oh, yeah, because they were megalodon, and they still exist, by the way.
3: They're out there.
1: Yeah, I 100% think that. And also, if you want to imbibe a little bit, Frothy Beard has got some shark drinks. And
3: sweet.
1: One of them is dark rum with pineapple juice. And caracal.
2: If you were a shark, what kind of liquor would you drink?
1: Yeah, right. And there's a blue spritzer, which looks like Windex.
3: Specialty drink.
1: Yeah.
2: It'd probably be like a dirty martini because it's kind of salty.
1: Or is it squishy like a turtle?
2: Stop.
1: Oh, sorry. Too soon?
2: Trauma.
1: All right.
2: Yes.
1: But there's a girl.
3: We should have Turtle Week.
2: Get out of here.
3: We have boxer turtles, snapping turtles, squish turtles,
1: musk turtles.
2: I'm getting lockjaw. I'm clenching my teeth.
1: That's
2: However,
1: fair.
2: But yes, it's Shark Week.
1: It is Shark Week, and this woman is known as the Shark Lady. Why? Because she's got how many tattoos, Jessica?
2: She just broke a Guinness World Record. I didn't realize there was such a thing, but she broke a Guinness World Record.

0: record for the woman with the most shark tattoos. So, like, the most shark tattoos on a female body. You know how many tattoos she has? 106 shark tattoos.
1: I like it, man. Yeah. I like girls with tattoos.
0: It says from her feet to her neck.
1: All right, to her neck.
0: Yep.
1: All right, here she is.
2: My preferred name is Shark Lady Emily. I will respond to Emily, but my real name, Shark Lady Emily. And I have 106 shark tattoos.
3: Woo! Wow, 106. You can't give her, by the way, Emily, you can't give yourself a nickname.
1: Yeah, you think
0: you
1: she gave her...
0: You can't give yourself a nickname?
1: No. It's against the rules.
0: And if you don't... I answer to Shark Lady Emily.
1: I believe she does, right?
0: Yeah.
1: There's a little bit more. Do we have a little more of Emily
2: After
1: here
2: my divorce, I started to...
1: There it is. What would make somebody put 106 sharks on the body? Mm-hmm. A divorce.
4: There you go.
1: Yeah, and you know how she's acting like... She had to wedge that in there. I understand. I do it all the time. After my divorce, here's where all the things started happening, right? But now she's Shark Lady Emily. Cool.
2: After my divorce, I started to really kind of gravitate towards sharks. They made me really happy, and I was very passionate about them. They really have such a strength in them.
1: They do.
2: I ended up getting the whale sharks when I had my two interactions with those whale sharks. And then I was like, ooh, that's a great idea. Maybe I should have more interactions with sharks and get them tatted. And that was where it...
0: Is there anything in this world that you love so much you would have it tattooed on your body 106 times?
1: Star Wars.
0: Like golf related?
4: Superheroes.
0: Beers,
4: baby.
0: It'd be like, you know, anytime you see those ads and it's like the game of find 106 pigs in this picture.
4: Oh,
0: you
4: wow.
0: You can make it a game.
4: Yeah,
0: find
4: like,
0: 106
4: Waldo
0: beers
4: sharks?
0: On my body.
4: Yeah,
0: exactly. That could be a drinking / dating game. Mm-hmm. Find 106 beers on
4: go.
0: My body.
4: So we see how Emily dealt with her post-divorce trauma.
1: Yeah.
4: You know, she just went out and got some shark tattoos.
1: I think it's kind of cool.
0: But it started out as a fear, because I read into this a little bit more. Do you have that?
4: I don't know.
0: No, but it started out as a fear. Mm-hmm. But she said her father, he challenged her to learn facts about sharks.
4: Oh.
0: Get in there, learn things about them, get interested in them. And she said that actually took her fear into a love of sharks. So, I mean.
1: Well, they're not as dangerous. Well, they are, but it's not. What we were shown in Jaws. I mean, that was actually, I watched the documentary on that. Mm-hmm. Everybody got so, we overfished for sharks back at Great Whites.
4: Right.
1: They almost went extinct because of Jaws.
4: Yep.
1: Because people were so
4: frightened.
1: Yeah, they're freaking out. Mm-hmm. And it became a big thing. But yeah, that's kind
0: of
1: cool.
0: But you know what? We've had a lot of, like, not necessarily here, but a lot of shark attacks this summer.
4: Right.
0: I mean, it happens every summer.
4: Yeah,
0: but
4: usually in Florida.
0: Yeah. Off the coast of Florida. Didn't you say we're like number five?
4: Yeah, South Carolina's fifth when it comes to it.
1: Are we?
4: Yeah.
0: Shark attacks.
4: Mm-hmm. But it's fifth, but compared to first, it's not close to first.
1: Yeah, we ain't Florida.
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0: Charleston.
1: Or at least pretend to.
0: Hunter, Jessica, and Kush are on Kickin' Country Mornings.
2: So yesterday, I needed to cut the grass, and I was driving home, and I'm like, it's raining. Oh, darn, I guess I'll take a nap. Whatever.
3: Yeah. So, like, you sound so conflicted.
2: But then I'm like, well, I have to cut it today because I have plans Thursday, I have plans Friday and Saturday. I don't want to cut the grass on the weekend. So yesterday, since I couldn't cut grass, I was napped. I was just kind of scrolling on Facebook.
3: Before we get into this, can you explain to, if you're just coming to the show and you're brand new, how good you are at taking care of your lawn? You're like top tier, should be doing the lawn at the River Dogs.
4: Not only good at it, you like, get fired up
3: you
4: about it.
3: You excel at it.
4: You're like
3: lots
4: excited
3: of pride
4: about it.
3: In your lawn.
2: Locked
3: in.
2: I take pictures after I'm done.
3: Yeah.
2: And I have to send it
3: to
2: people.
3: It looks like a golf course.
2: It does. I'm proud of myself.
3: It's really good.
4: You do great work.
2: Side note, I need to change the blade on my riding mower, and I don't know how to do
3: There's
2: that.
3: A guy out there going, yeah, she does.
5: Change the blade. What kind of riding mower is that, Jessica?
2: It's a Craftsman.
5: Change that blade.
3: Oh, yeah.
4: Say it softer.
3: Oh,
4: say
3: it softer. Humid outside, getting a little bit of glisten across your brow,
4: whispering,
3: listening to K-pop.
4: Tell me how you prime the pump. Whisper that to me.
2: It's also the same lawnmower that got my AirPod stuck in a couple weeks ago.
3: That was a big, big thing.
2: Yes.
3: That was a huge thing.
2: Okay,
3: so you're going to the lawn, you're like, I can't today, right?
2: I couldn't do it yesterday, so I was scrolling on Facebook, and I found a video of a guy. It says it's from TikTok, and I've never, I don't know, besides the lady screaming, I'm sweating! Like that one, I relate to her. I also relate to this man. Okay?
3: Really?
2: And he's kind of Dollar General, Jessica, a little bit.
3: Okay. Is he more than you relate more to him than I'm sweaty?
2: I don't know. I just want you to listen, yeah. And I want you to see if you, there's a bug.
3: Welcome to Charleston.
4: That bug is flying around going, I want to hear what she's got to say.
2: I didn't get it.
3: Did you get it?
2: No, I didn't get it.
4: There's a bug.
2: So, okay. I want you to see.
4: That bug just wants to hear the show. That's all he wants to do. He just wants to sit down and listen to you.
2: Follow him, okay?
4: Okay, here we go.
5: Like it doesn't need it today, but it's going to
4: work. He's talking about the lawn.
5: Like it doesn't need it today, but it's going to rain tomorrow when it'll need it. It's raining, so I can't cut it when it needs it.
4: Right.
5: And we're going camping Wednesday, Thursday, Friday. When the sun will be out, the grass will definitely need it, but we won't be here because we'll be camping. Mm-hmm. And by the time we get back Friday, it's really going to need it. So I'm going to cut it when it don't need it, so it needs it less when it needs it. So it don't need it right now.
4: That sounds like my sex life.
3: It does.
2: God, that's a whole different thing.
4: So I'm going to do it today when I don't need it, because when I do need it, I ain't going to be able to get it.
2: It's not going to be as bad.
3: That's literally. Okay. I also relate to that guy, not because of a lawn.
2: Yeah.
3: But okay, but that is you, Jessica, because you just did that. You were like, I can't do it today.
2: Right.
3: I got things on tomorrow, Thursday.
2: I got things coming up. And at this point, like, it's not even like too early. Like, it's like
4: it's
2: some
4: time.
2: Of those weeds are like half calf. Like, it's all half my time. Leg. But this has been me in the past where you're like, you're trying to time it out. I also try to time it out on hair washing day because I don't want to have to wash my hair two days in a row. So like today, I need to wash my hair. So I need to get the lawn done today because it's hair washing day.
4: So if it rains on days, you have to do the lawn. You should be doing the lawn, but you can't. So when it's raining out, we know one thing for sure. You're not washing your hair
2: on
4: a rainy day.
2: So yesterday, I needed to wash my hair, but guess what I didn't do?
4: Wash your hair. You got to do it today, because if you wait till it has to be done and you can't do it because it's raining now, not only are you going to have weeds up to your nose, you're going to have greasy hair.
3: Yeah.
2: See, all of this is in my head.
4: I know.
2: Everything that y'all are saying, I've already thought.
3: Yeah, you're right.
2: Already
4: That's
2: thought.
4: Amazing.
3: Yeah. You could do it, but you don't want to, but you should, and you can't.
2: I have to.
3: So you won't.
4: But she excels at it, so why wouldn't you?
0: Hunter, Jessica, and Kush. 92.5 Kickin' Country.

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0: we call him Deluxe. He always wears a cap, like one of those old school, like Irish caps. That's what I'd call it. You know,
1: like kind a Peaky Blinders. Kind
0: yeah, like
1: of thing.
0: A Peaky Blinder. And yeah. He wears it no matter what is happening in life. It could be 9,000 degrees.
2: Mm-hmm.
0: The Peaky Blinders hat comes on.
1: Yeah.
0: You think there's razor blades in there to
1: yes.
0: smite
1: yes,
0: the people that don't follow his way?
1: Oh, they're in there to cut something.
0: I mean, he is Italian. Mm-hmm. Yeah, right.
1: Oh, yeah, he is.
0: He is. And so I was looking and I found this. I didn't think I needed this until I know I need this. And I think I can get this.
3: Oh, Lord.
0: May I read you what it is?
3: Do you need everything you see online?
0: Yeah.
3: Do you truly need?
0: Yes.
3: Like when we were kids, it was like the made or as seen on TV commercials where they made everything.
1: Bronco.
3: Like you needed this egg cracker because God forbid you can't crack an egg without getting shell in it.
0: It's true, you can. It's really tough.
3: They made the everyday task hard, so you felt like you needed this product.
0: Right.
3: Now there's TikTok Shop, there's Facebook Marketplace, and they make you feel like you need everything that they are selling. Hunter, put your phone down.
1: Because he
0: does. No way.
3: What is it?
0: This is coming from you who went through Marshall's yesterday spending
3: $120. $144.
0: Oh, wow. Okay. Girl math.
3: I'm taking a bunch of stuff back. I was trying on stuff for Ella Langley, okay? I got a cute purse, though.
0: May I read this for you?
3: But I wasn't shopping online.
0: Yeah.
3: I was able to touch these things and try them on. And, like, these things, you don't even know the quality. You ordered.
0: I know the size of my head.
3: Okay, so for this, okay.
0: The size of my head.
3: This is a
0: Do you
3: hat?
0: Want to see it first or you want me to describe it?
3: No,
0: first?
3: I want to see it first.
1: I just want to see it.
0: All right, here it is. You ready, guys?
3: Yeah. I don't know.
0: May I introduce to you the official Rocky Balboa fedora.
3: Oh,
0: that, yes.
2: That
0: I
2: might
0: feel
2: work.
0: Like I need a fedora. Rocky Sylvester Stallone.com.
1: That looks good. I think you could pull that off.
0: Just so you know, I got a website and on the website.
1: So you can talk like this because I think with that hat,
0: yeah,
1: you'll look good.
0: I know, you can sound stupid. I know, Cushy. I know. Yeah. I look good.
1: But you sound stupid.
3: Listen.
0: This hat's $150.
1: Ooh.
0: It's official Sly Stallone.
1: No.
0: Rocky fedora.
1: No,
0: so,
1: you can find unofficial Sly Stallone for like $40.
0: Yeah.
3: You can wear the hat and you don't do the voice.
0: Off, yeah.
3: Don't do the voice.
0: What do you mean don't do the voice?
1: The voice comes with a hat.
0: Yeah, the voice comes with a hat.
3: Oh,
0: I come in and I say, Jessica, you look like you got into a problem.
3: Can I tell you why I'm annoyed right now?
0: Why are you annoyed?
3: Because you need to find your look. I think you
0: are found that look. Salone hat.
3: You're like, do I shave my head? Do I not shave my head?
0: That's a good question.
3: Do I wear this? You've been told stop wearing concert t-shirts.
0: Probably.
3: You're too old for that. Like, I think.

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1: You know, Jessica, I need to upgrade my trucker hats. I'm always wearing trucker hats. I like trucker hats. They're cool.
2: They look good on your head.
1: I like them.
2: You got the right head shape for a trucker hat.
1: But I need a new hat. I was thinking about it because we got a buddy here.

0: You just got to sweat you.
1: Okay. Listen.
0: Yeah.
1: We gave each other bangs on AI.
2: Yep.
0: I looked good, didn't I?
1: Stop talking like that. I went to AI and I had AI put a fedora on your head.
2: Oh, you did?
0: Yeah, you did.
1: Would you like to see it?
0: I'd love to see it.
1: I'm not going to show you if you don't stop talking.
0: Wait, it's
1: like
0: not just a fedora. It's available at SylvesterStallone.com.
1: You look like an old man.
2: Let me see.
0: Well, you know, I mean, Rock is old. You know, I mean, how many movies?
2: I like it.
1: Kush.
2: Now, I think it would look better if you didn't put it on that goofy looking face.
0: Which face is goofy looking.
2: You know.
0: Hey, Jessica, you ever see Rocky Balboa? That looks good. Look at that.
1: Oh, my God. I'm going to post that.
0: Hey, Jessica, here's a trivia question for you.
1: What are
0: the names of my turtles in Rocky?
1: I'll
0: give you 2 seconds. Why not? It's a classic.
1: I can't. I'm so annoyed right now. I'm like,
0: you know how many people get up there and look at the Rocky statue in Philadelphia?
2: Yeah. Her eyes twitching.
1: I'm ticking over here. God.
0: It's $150. Can I borrow $100?
2: What are the turtles' names again?
0: Cuff and Link.
2: That's right, Cuff and Link. That's
0: Cuff and Link.
1: Yeah. So what if I
0: treated you like Adrian? Instead of Adrian, I just went, Jessica!
1: I don't know what all these things
0: mean. Jessica did it! I bought the fedora.
1: Do you... Okay, where did you find this hat? What website?
0: I found it on Instagram because I follow.
1: Okay, look here.
0: I made it
1: give you an all black fedora because that's the one in the picture.
2: Yeah.
1: You look stupid. You look stupid.
0: You know what?
1: Go ahead and get the hat.
2: That picture
1: Please.
2: Looks dumb anyway. I mean,
0: you know it's
2: there ain't no hat on the planet that's going to save that picture from looking silly.
1: Hey, it's his face though. His face looks stupid.
2: If you found a regular picture of Hunter with a fedora, I'm sure it would look fine.
0: Yeah.
1: I love that picture.
0: You know the best part about Rocky, Jessica? I'll tell you what the best part about Rocky is. Rocky starts out stupid. He does. He sounds like he's dumb.
2: Yeah,
0: like,
2: he
0: was driven to work. You know what I'm saying?
2: Yep.
0: He was driven to work.
2: Oh, yeah.
0: And then he gets smart. Then he gets smart for a minute. And he gets like good looking. And then people are like, wow, look at that good looking dude. And then he fights this dude. And then the dude like makes him stupid again. And he goes back to being stupid.
1: Somebody just texted. I'm guessing we're hearing the first version of Hunter and Kush's next landscaping commercial.
2: Yeah,
0: that's
1: landscapes.
0: True.
2: Thank you.
0: Let me try it then. Let me try it. Pleasant Landscapes. They got plants.
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1: A little warning.
2: Warning would be nice.
3: What's your hat stand for?
4: I don't know.
0: What's your hat like say?
1: I know somebody from Nashville sent it to me.
3: I don't care hat.
1: I don't know.
0: IDCHTL. IDCHTL.
1: I don't know what it means. I just threw it on this morning.
3: I don't care. How?
0: I do.
3: Yeah. We're going to be here all day.
1: Wait, hold on a second here. All right. So wait, let me just get this so that we can put a video up. All right. So I have a hat. Whoops. No, that's,
3: oh my gosh.
1: Take
3: just,
1: a picture.
3: We'll do this later.
1: All right. Well,
0: I don't know what it means.
1: I don't know. I think it's the Riley Green song. Can't say my CBAs or something.
3: Oh.
1: Yeah. So welcome.
0: I don't drunk. Am I thinking?
3: I don't think.
1: I don't know.
3: I'm not as drunk as you thunk.
1: Well, I'll put a video out. We can all try to guess what it means.
3: Okay, good.
1: Does that sound good?
3: Yeah.
1: All right. Mm-hmm. So this is the part of the show where we do Jessica's Earworm. It's specifically named Jessica's Earworm, which means Kush and I don't have say. A lot of times we're overridden. I believe at this point you went, it's my earworm. Sweat it.
3: Well, I already said that this morning because you were like, there's no reason for this earworm. I just thought of it and I just wanted to play it.
1: Okay.
0: That's the best earworm reason of all time to me.
3: He said, we thought of it. And I said, no, I thought of it. Oh, so if you have complaints, you come at me.
0: Yeah. You come at Jessica. Yeah.
3: I don't know why I thought of this morning. It wasn't like I woke up singing it. Thank goodness. Because I would think I'm weird.
0: Yeah, you did.
1: Sure.
3: Because sometimes you wake up and you have a song in your head.
1: Uh-huh.
3: Yeah. You know what I mean?
1: Yeah.
3: But yeah, so.
0: She was washing her hair last night.
3: It was hair washing day.
0: See, it was hair washing day. You're washing your hair last night and all of a sudden you started humming it. And you're like, what is that?
1: By the way,
3: yes.
1: I'm not mad at this. I love this song.
0: At all.
1: I love this song.
3: I'm so glad that you're not going to complain while it's on.
1: You know what I loved? It's multicultural.
0: It is.
1: This took two cultures and meshed it together.
0: Mm-hmm.
1: And this made people that were completely white and had no idea what they were saying somehow learn a little bit of Spanish. Does everybody remember Spanglish?
0: Yes.
1: It was Spanish English. Mm-hmm. Spanglish. Mm-hmm. It was very popular for about a minute.
0: So this is like the musical Rosetta Stone.
1: Yeah. Well,
3: take it away, DJ.
1: Yeah.
0: Oh, yeah.
1: Suave. Is that a shampoo, Rico Suave? I feel like
3: Suave.
1: It should be.
3: Suave.
1: That needs to be a drink over at Rebel Taqueria, Rico Suave.
5: Suave.
0: Señora.

0: He's a gigolo.
1: I think I felt this song in the 90s.
0: You probably like.
1: I did. I'm not going
0: to
1: lie.
0: I was going to say, this. I could just see you like listening to this on your Walkman.
1: I had a headband on.
2: And yeah, you did.
1: Walked around shirtless with a jacket.
0: Did you have chest hair back then?
1: I don't know. I may have shaved it. Who knows? Who knows? You pop the question, that's it. Yeah, pop the question, that's it. And then I got married. That was stupid. I should have lived the life of Gerardo. You dance to this at the Plex, Jessica? How old were you when this song came out?
0: It came out in 1991, so I was nine.
1: I was in college. Rico. Dancing in the club with the girls.
3: Suave.
0: Rico.
1: I'm not even mad at
0: Can
1: this.
0: Can you roll your R's?
1: No.
0: Rico.
2: I go, Rico. Oh, man. I cannot roll my R's.

0: Go.
1: You can't roll your R's, really?
0: No, shut up.
1: Try it again.
0: I can't. I'm not going to be ridiculed by you guys.
1: You couldn't say Rolo, Rico,
0: Rico.
1: Ridiculous.
0: Ridiculous.
2: Rico.
0: Can't do it.
3: You know what? If I was playing baseball and I'm not ever going to, this would be my walk-up.
0: Oh, the awesome.
3: This would be one my walk-up.
0: Right.
3: Yeah. That's it. For no reason.
2: God.
3: No,
2: yeah. Really? Yes.
0: They cut it off right when they got the gigolo.
3: Now hitting 89. Cierra la boca, por favor.
1: What's this, amor? These little huevos. Esto sí que yo no puedo. Did he say something about eggs?
0: Yeah.
1: Huevos?
0: Yeah, huevos.
1: Is that what he called them? My huevos?
0: Yeah. Well, that's the...
3: He said, bye, I'm out, girl. You wanted me to meet your parents? No way. I'm a gigolo.
2: Oh, my God. Okay, that's good.
3: We committed to it. No, hey, you said,
2: there's
3: this
2: only
3: is you.
2: Like 10 more seconds of the song.
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6: 26 eastbound, your ride is slowing down from University Boulevard to the 26 merge. If you see something we need to know about, give us a call, 972-1152.
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0: up, Charleston? Or at least pretend to. Hunter, Jessica, and Kush are on Kickin' Country Mornings.
1: Every day, it's always
2: shuffling?
1: Hot.
2: Shuffling? Oh, no.
1: Oh, yeah, you could be shuffling. LMFAO. You could be, yeah. Get your red foo on.
2: Yeah.
1: You know, they need to bring animal print out of control back. I think we all need it right now. Right.
3: Some days I think it has come back because I'll walk through the office here.
1: Yeah.
3: And there'll be like three or four people in cheetah print.
1: So animal print's out of control. It's a glow animal print, though. That's the thing.
3: Oh, I don't know.
1: It's got to have like that fluorescent glow. You know what? Maybe that's another thing we'll try to bring back here on the show. That'll never happen. Animal print out of control, LMFAO style.
3: Maybe.
1: Right? But it's been so hot. Yesterday, it was like, it was sweaty. It was 100 or something at 4.
2: The feels like temperature, because I wanted to do the grass yesterday, and at like 3:30 I checked and it said it felt like 103. So I was like, oh, I'll wait till it gets a little later.
1: How'd
2: and then I
1: out?
2: Checked an hour later and it said it felt like 105. It was still getting higher.
1: It's fair.
2: I'm like, no, you're going the wrong way.
3: I went to the beach yesterday.
2: Ooh, did you?
3: Yeah.
1: Mm-hmm.
2: Did you actually get in the water?
3: Yeah.
2: Does it feel good or is it hot?
3: It's not very refreshing. It's warm.
2: It's like bath water.
3: I love it. I mean,
1: someone peed.
3: I love it.
1: Huh? It's just like taking a pee bath.
3: No, it's like, yes.
1: Fair enough.
2: Is it usually that hot by the end of July? Like, I thought August, like, it was like, don't even try to go in the water.
3: Yeah.
1: No, July's been holding my beer.
2: It's been a rough July.
1: Yeah. It really has.
2: Check my Dominion energy bill.
3: But I like going down there, you know, like during the week sometimes. Although, it's the end of July. I've been there twice. I've been to the beach twice this year. That's it.
2: I haven't been at all.
3: Two times.
1: I haven't gone at all.
3: It's my favorite place on the planet. And it's like, I haven't taken
1: it. It is, but I just don't want to deal with it in the summertime. But, you might be just saying, okay, I don't want to go to the beach. Let me just sit around and just stream something. Just forget it. Vacate the brain, right? God. And there's this new thing, and I've been.

0: And thinking about watching it, you started watching it. It's this Will Ferrell thing called The Hawk. Is that
1: it's on Netflix.
0: Okay, it looks to me like Timu wannabe Happy Gilmore.
1: It's Timu wannabe Happy Gilmore meets Timu wannabe Ricky Bobby.
0: Oh, God.
2: Really?
0: Why do we need that? Am I the only one that thinks that just Will Ferrell just is just over? It's just done?
1: I don't know.
0: Like, he had a moment, and let's just keep it at the moment.
1: I mean, I love him, but he's hit and miss.
0: Yeah.
1: Sometimes he's funny. I find that when I do the research on his movies, the one where he ad-libs the most, he sucks because he's not that funny. Mm-hmm. But when he, like, when somebody, you get a good script writer, you know, and he...
0: And how's this script?
1: It looks like he just kind of ad-libs. They're depending on being raunchy language-wise, and it's like, this isn't you, dude. This isn't, you know.
2: Oh, really?
1: Yeah. But I watched two episodes. It's starting to maybe become something. I'll give it two more episodes and see what happens.
0: Okay.
2: Is there that show, the Creek?
1: Yeah.
2: That show?
1: Yes.
2: It took me 3 different times to get it started. Like, I would watch the first 2 or 3 episodes. I'm like, this is not funny. It is one of my favorite shows of all time. So you just got to give it a second.
1: It took me 6 episodes. This, and I can tell you this, this is not going to be any...
0: Creek?
1: Yeah.
0: Yeah, right.
1: It took me 6 episodes. I was going to quit it. And Hunter told me, you got to stick with it.
2: Yeah.
1: And Hunter, we know what we'll like, and he knows what I like. So it took me 8 episodes before I finally went, oh, okay. And
2: I get it.
1: And then I loved it. And then I loved it. So
2: maybe that'll happen with this one.
0: Maybe it will.
2: No, I doubt it.
1: It seems like they're trying too hard.
0: That's what it seemed like to me from the trailer. Okay, is there anything that you can pull from this right now that you would say,
1: oh, my God.
0: Okay, thank you.
1: So I'm watching it, and he's got a son. He plays.
2: Okay, you're not going to spoil anything for anybody.
1: He plays an old, no. I'm just going to say, he plays an old washed-up golfer. He's got a son who's on the PGA Tour. And his son has this wannabe wellness influencer.
0: That sounds like something
1: fiance.
0: I would do. Yeah, that sounds like something I'd.
1: You know, she's going to be, you know, I forget her name, Natalie. Natalie's going to.
2: She's an influencer.
1: She's going to be.
2: Oh, okay.
1: Once she gets followers.
0: She's going to be.
1: Yeah, once she gets followers.
0: Okay, that's kind of funny.
2: So am I. Once I get followers, I'm going to be an influencer.
1: They're driving and he gets a speeding ticket and he's all stressed out after he gets a speed because some stuff had happened. And she's like, you know what I'll do? When we get back to the hotel, you can lay down and I will give you a sonic bath. I'll break out the bowls and give you a sound bath. And it's just like, I'm like, what the is a sound bath? What?
0: How what in the name of Creek is a sound bath? Right.
1: What's a sound? Yeah.
2: Sound bath.
1: A sound bath? What's a sound bath?
2: Is she going to put her playlist on and she's going to play?
0: Oh, no, God.
1: She's going to break out the bowls.
0: The bowls?
1: I guess they're sound bowls.
0: Oh, like Tibetan sound bowls?
1: I guess.
0: All right. All right. So hold that thought. Because I think
1: what's going on?
0: We can kind of break this down, right?
2: Are you going to pull your bowls out and start playing us a sound bath song?
1: I'm going to play some. I don't know what to
0: do. Well, think about it.
1: I got to figure out what it is.
2: Okay.
0: Everybody's got to chill out, right? Because we have a whole thing on traffic, which we'll get to. But this will help you relax, right? And get you into your right frame of mind.
1: Will it?
0: I don't know. We'll find out, right?
1: I guess.
0: All right. Let's try it. Coming up.
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4: 26 eastbound, your ride is slowing down from University Boulevard to the 26 merge. If you see something we need to know about, give us a call, 972-1152.
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3: All right, Jessica, looking at my roof right now, it's a scary situation. I'm sure you're probably in it yourself. 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
0: Absolutely. 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
3: Wait a minute. 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
0: It's not a loan.
3: Oh, see, because that would be so helpful. Because it is scary. 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
0: And I've heard from a couple of people who have used the Safe Home Program, and they said it was extremely easy. 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
3: 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If you're looking to replace your roof, do it without the fear.
0: No job is too big or too small, so Google Southline Roofing and Exteriors.
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0: yesterday was 100 plus, definitely a time where you can just sit and binge something. I've been kind of looking and going, I don't know if I want to invest in this, which is The Hawk. Mm-hmm. I believe it's on Netflix, right?
1: Is it
0: Netflix?
1: Yeah.
0: Will Ferrell, from what I can see, looks like Timu Happy Gilmore mm-hmm. meets Timu Ricky Bobby. Yeah. And I'm like, I don't know. But you said you started watching it. We got someone off the text line. People say stick with it.
2: It
0: might be one Chrissy. Of those shows that kind of mm-hmm. has those surprises.
1: Because it has these moments where it feels like it's trying too hard.
0: Yeah.
1: And then there's other moments where it's like genuinely funny. But so far, it's the trying too hard is winning out over the genuinely funny.
0: Okay. And there's a part in there that you said that really stopped us.
1: Insufferable.
0: Because we were trying to figure it out. I guess she wanted to give her dude a sound bath.
1: So Will Ferrell's son has this fiance who is a
2: wellness influencer.
1: Wellness influencer. She wants to be a wellness influencer.
0: God, that sounds like when I was first divorced, that sounds like somebody I'd date.
1: Right?
0: Yeah, it does. I can totally see myself just being like, well, I'm going to get there eventually. What do you do?
1: I know. Exactly. Yeah.
0: What do you do?
1: She walks around telling people that they don't eat sugar. That's what she does right now.
3: Oh, she's one of those?
1: Yeah.
3: Okay.
1: We don't eat sugar. We don't touch alcohol.
0: Oh, God. So, and she makes him part of the we?
1: Oh, yeah.
0: Oh, God.
1: Oh.
0: Poor bastard. So
1: he gets pulled over for speeding, and he's stressed out because of other things that are happening.
0: Sure.
1: And she's like trying to calm him down, and she's like, when we get back to the hotel, you can lay down, and I will bust out the bowls, and I'll give you a sound bath.
0: And you didn't know what that was.
2: I didn't know what it was. What is a sound bath?
1: What's a sound? The bowl. I know bowls. I know they have bowls that make noise.
0: Like Tibetan sound bowls. Have you seen these?
2: I've never heard it called a sound bath.
1: Right. You're going to bathe me in sound?
2: I guess that's what she means by it. Yeah.
0: Well, we did some sleuthing, and in case you didn't know, it's about 7, so just about now the traffic will be kicking up. You got to go to work. That sucks.
2: Lord, yeah.
0: So we want you to relax with the incredible soothing sounds
1: of somebody.
0: Of Tibetan sound bowls.
4: Let the sound of the rain blend with the singing bowls.
0: Whoa. Oh, wait a minute.
4: Feel each vibration calm your thoughts.
0: I didn't know
4: bring
0: we were
4: stillness
0: doing
4: to your
0: ASMR.
4: Heart.
0: All right, here we go. That sounds so relaxing. You know what, Jessica?
5: Hold on, let me take this all in.
0: It doesn't work without the ASMR.
5: Whoa, I'm going to go to sleep.
1: Jessica only wants to choke 3 people now.
0: You know what? I think I'm going to talk like this for the rest of the show.
5: Please do.
0: Do you think I should?
1: Yes.
5: I support that.
0: Okay.
1: And we're going to play this sound.
0: Here's what you're going to do. You're going to go to McDonald's and get yourself a hot honey brown butter biscuit. Just think about the butter just coming off the biscuit. And then you're going to lick it like a lollipop.
5: Wait, where's this
0: gonna
5: going?
0: Go Lil Wayne style.
5: I thought we were...
0: Jessica, I'm turning myself on.
1: Wow.
5: Oh my God.
1: At least you're turning somebody on.
0: I think I'm going to talk like this when I get home.
5: I need you to zip it.
1: They call that crap a sound journey on some of these websites.
5: A sound journey. So I wonder why we're giving it titles like that or a name.
1: Like
5: sound journey.
1: Because you bathe in the sounds.
0: On YouTube.
1: And it gives your mind calmness and clarity. And that's what I'm like...
0: Do you guys feel calm after that?
5: You know what?
0: Know.
5: I could have if I wasn't interrupted by somebody over there whispering.
0: She started the ASMR. I'm just replicating what she's doing.
5: But my point is, if I was at home by myself alone and I had that going, I could totally relax with that. Yeah.
0: With the sound bath?
1: Really?
5: Yeah.
0: Maybe that's what you need, Jessica.
5: I might have to pee, though. That sound in the background kind of made me have
0: no,
5: to
0: no,
5: pee.
0: No. We can help that out. Yeah. Jessica, you don't have to pee. No pee. You're just going to sit here and listen to the rain.
5: No, I gotta pee.
0: Can you imagine coming home to your girl and do it? Because my girl watches a lot of this ASMR stuff to go to sleep.
5: Would you go, hey, baby girl, I'm gonna whisper.
0: No, see, that's where it gets creepy, right?
1: Yeah.
0: But she'll watch this and she'll watch like dudes, like, I don't know, touching crayon boxes or something. I don't know.
1: Oh my God.
0: And I'd be like, here's a burnt sienna. I'm gonna take the crayon and I'm gonna put it in the back and I'm gonna twist it so it gets nice and sharp, that crayon.
1: God.
0: Yeah, it's stupid, right?
1: Man,
0: if I do it, it won't work. If I go, like, if you were in the shower and I just went, hey.
5: Oh, God. Why, of all places, did you pick the shower?
0: I don't know, because that's where she is all the time.
1: Man.
0: Maybe I should look into that. But anyway, so there's ASMR, and then you got the bowls.
1: You got the bowls.
0: But then we're thinking, you know, Kush.
1: I made my own sound journey.
0: Yeah, well, I was going to say, hold that thought.
1: I got my own sound journey. I want to say,
0: Kush felt this was so easy that anybody could do it.
5: So you're going to take us on a sound journey now?
1: Because the last thing I heard, what we just heard is like, that's the last thing you hear before you get murdered.
5: Are you going to play Fergie? Is she a part of our sound
1: no.
5: journey? Okay, I just was checking. God. I know you love Fergie.
0: Okay, so here's what we're going to do. We're going to take a quick break, and then Kush is going to come back with this real interesting sound. I'm going
5: to punt you like a football.
0: I know. People get paid for that. People get paid a lot for that.
1: Yeah.
0: Seriously.
5: To whisper or to punt somebody like a football?
0: Yeah, right.
5: Both.
1: Both.
0: Yeah, kicking country. I like it.

0: Hunter, Jessica, and Kush on 92.5 Kickin' Country.
1: Okay, to take out the stress, you need a nice, warm sound bath.
2: And did you say a warm?
1: Warm sound bath.
2: Is it warm?
1: It feels warm, I think.
2: And I guess it tries to envelop you.
1: Yeah, envelops you. Kush and I are struggling with this, not so much because of the Tibetan sounds, but it's the girl talking in the background doing the ASMR thing that's throwing me. Right. And I can't focus because there's too many things happening, if that makes any sense. I'm overstimmy.
2: I can't focus because I can't hear her.
1: Yeah.
2: Like I would, but
1: you
2: like,
1: can't hear her.
2: Well, I can, but like if I was in a room,
1: okay,
2: with other people, and we're all trying to meditate. And
1: yeah.
3: Let the sound of the rain blend with the singing bowls.
2: I would mess everything up because it'd be like this.
3: Let the sound of the rain blend with the singing bowls.
1: I'd have too many questions. I'd be like, singing bowls, why are they singing? Right.
2: Speak up.
1: Right.
4: You know. Ha, I can't hear you.
2: Ha? That'd be me.
1: Jessica, and you said you've done this. It's like Reiki, right?
4: No, well, I've done a mixture of like yoga, meditation, and Reiki. It was like a... all one big thing.
1: Is that what this is?
4: So I think maybe because like when I was doing it, like they have this music playing.
1: Okay.
2: Like this?
1: That's cool.
4: And the woman was like, okay, we're going to clear your thoughts. We're in an Aries moon.
1: An Aries moon? It's an Aries moon.
4: So you may be feeling certain emotions. So as you're sitting there with your eyes closed, like you're like in your little, your legs are crossed or whatever. And she's right. Like explaining what we were feeling at that time, what we could be feeling because we were in the Aries moon or
2: if
4: something.
2: If you could hear what
1: does
2: the hell
1: that work
2: saying?
1: For you though? Cause you're an overthinker. Cause my first thought is what's an Aries moon? Why am I in the Aries moon? What's going on?
4: I'll tell you, and this is no joke.
1: Okay.
4: Like with Reiki, they'll lay their hands on you.
1: Right. I know
4: and
1: they
4: like
1: above so, you, right?
4: Well, like above you. Yeah. Sometimes she did touch. And
1: yeah. You and me, baby, ain't none man.
4: Okay, stop.
1: Okay.
4: So she, at one point, like she was doing the Reiki and it was like this healing, like she had her hand hovering over my heart and she moved it forward, like across my body over my other shoulder. And
2: your heart?
4: Well, no, her hand. She moved her hand.
2: Okay, I thought she moved your heart.
4: No. So she moves her hand, and she's like, I don't know, my body, like, and I didn't feel anything in my head. Like, I wasn't thinking about anything specific. It was just, I was at peace, truly, truly at peace, and I never let myself go.
1: Yeah, I was going to say, Jessica at peace.
2: I know.
4: And so when she did that, I started to cry. Like, no. It was like a healing thing, and it was the weirdest thing, and I was like, I don't know if this Reiki stuff is. When she started doing that, I couldn't hold it in. I was like,
1: Yeah.
4: Wow. And then I started crying, and I was like, I don't even know why I'm crying, but it's healing something inside of me.
2: You released, like, you're releasing some bad energy.
4: Yeah, yeah.
1: Was she talking over the stuff while she's doing
4: not
1: this?
4: Not at that point, but like as we were going into that meditative state or whatever it's called, like she was... That's when she talked about the moon. I can't remember some of the other things.
1: See, I can't get those
4: about,
1: concepts like moon. There's an Aries moon and there's a meadow and there's a unicorn in it. Jason Momoa's killing the unicorn. Like, I don't know what's happening.
4: What she's saying about the moons, though, is like there's the like with the when the moon is in
2: retrograde.
4: Thank you. I was about to say retrospect. That was the wrong
1: thing. I thought it was Gatorade.
4: Retrograde. Yeah. And like there's different things. Like you might be feeling anger. You might be feeling rage at a certain part and you don't know why. And it could be just where the moon is and all this stuff. But I never believed in it until I did that one time and I was like, that was powerful. That there was something to it. Mm. I can't explain it, but it was amazing.
1: Well, Jessica, since you believe in this so much, I'm more skeptical. And Kush thinks that anybody could do this, these Tibetan bells and talk like this.
4: Okay.
1: So Kush has created his own sound bath for us.
2: I'm going to take you on a sound journey.
1: Yeah, this is sound journey. All right, Kush, go ahead, buddy.
2: Okay, ready?
1: Is that a didgeridoo?
2: Yes. Those are pots and pans.
1: You made this in your kitchen last night?
4: Somebody really probably thought... Whoa. Yeah. Little country traffic.
2: Isn't that a nice bath? Isn't that a nice sound bath?
4: Huh? That's
1: Can
4: the
1: you play
4: rain.
1: It again?
2: Here we go. We're going to bring you on a sound journey.
4: Yeah. Okay.
2: It's probably going to mess you up more than anything.
1: This is literally my brain at 2 in the morning.
2: It is.
1: I get that. Definitely that.
4: I-26.
5: There you go. How's that for a sound bath?
1: That's a sound bath.
5: That's more like a sound waterboarding.
1: Go soak in that, buttercup.
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7: 26 eastbound heavy traffic from University Boulevard to the 526 merge. 526 eastbound heavy traffic from the merge to the Donhoe Bridge. If you see something we need to know about, give us a call, 972-1152.
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1: And the prize closet here at Kickin' Country. We've got people just making that whip. That's what I would call it. Whip. Cream cheese whip.
0: I love their cream cheese. They have like a million flavors too.
1: You're still on that cannoli one,
0: aren't
1: you?
0: So when you get a different like cream cheese to a different bagel, the combinations are endless.
1: Yeah, I'd love to join you, Jessica. I really would, but unfortunately, I'm putting myself into ketosis, so I'm not going to be able to join you on the bagel. God.
2: Here we go again. I can't stand this guy.
0: I know.
2: God.
0: We'll get into that later. Yes.
1: Oh, please do. I can't
0: issues.
1: Wait.
0: I
1: know
0: I
1: you do.
0: I
1: we'll air it all
0: I'm
1: out.
0: Done
1: here.
0: With you.
1: I'm
0: so.
1: Done with you.
2: Hopefully, we can air it out once you start.
0: Okay.
2: Hopefully, we can air it out once you start stinking.
1: 972-9292. Give us a question. We get it wrong. You got Jeff's Bagels from Jeff's Bagel Ride.

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0: probably arguing about biscuits and whether or not ranch is a dip. 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
1: It's that time in the morning you're probably feeling hungry, and nothing satisfies it, unless you're on a ketosis diet, than Jeff's bagel. I'm doing this so that I can annoy Jessica even more than I already annoy her. Have you noticed, Kush, that I've started moving further and further away from Jessica?
2: Smart move.
1: I'm more facing you.
2: Smart move.
1: I'm out of the line of fire.
3: Oh. Hallelujah.
1: Yeah, hallelujah. But you got a question just buzzing around in your brain. You throw it at us. We get it wrong. The bagels are yours.
2: It's easy.
1: Pretty simple.
2: Yeah, we got Gary. Where are you stuck here?
4: John's Island.
2: Gary on John's Island. What do you got for Hunter, Jessica, and Kush, bro?
4: What's the only mammal that cannot jump?
2: Elephant.
4: It is an elephant.
3: He's like so proud of himself. He just stuck his finger to, hey.
1: Wow. Yeah, you did a victory dance there.
2: Thanks, Gary.
4: Yeah, have a good day.
2: Good, Jessica.
3: Sorry, Gary. Gary these days.
2: Hello, Holly. You're next. Where are you stuck in traffic?
5: I'm 17.
2: Which one?
5: Somerville.
2: Somerville, Main Street. All right, Holly, what do you got for us?
5: All right. In honor of Shark Week.
2: Oh, yeah.
5: When you flip a shark upside down, they go into a trance-like state called what?
2: Ketosis.
1: Yeah, it's ketosis. That's where your body's actually burning all the fat.
3: Oh, God.
2: Shut up.
1: I know.
5: Isn't that off your frame, right?
2: Look at it. All right.
1: I feel like I've seen this because I watched a lot of Shark Week. I can't remember what it's called.
3: Did you learn this during Shark Week?
5: Yes.
3: Oh, okay.
1: I'm going to say Sharktopus just because.
2: There you go.
1: Sharktopus is a thing.
3: And mine will be Sharknado.
2: It's one, yes, right. It's one of the worst predators that ever known to man.
1: What's the correct answer?
5: Did Jessica get a try?
3: I said Sharknado.
1: Yeah, Sharknado.
5: Oh, okay. Tonic immobility.
1: Oh, I've had that. No, usually there's gin involved in the tonic.
2: Yeah, there is. And I've becomes very immobile. So.
3: Yeah. Like an upside down cockroach.
1: Yeah. Just sitting there.
3: Get out, Hunter.
1: We've all been there.
2: Yeah, we have.
1: We've all been there. Don't judge me.
2: All right, Holly, we're going to set you up with a dozen bagels from Jeff's Bagel Run and a couple of tubs.
1: The cream cheese.
3: That's right.
5: Awesome. Thank you.
1: Tonic immobility. That's what it's called, mm-hmm. right?
2: Yeah.
1: Wow. Wow. I still like Sharktopus.
2: Me too.
1: When's that on? Do they put that into Shark Week? Or is that sci-fi and they did something different?
2: They might play it on
1: you
2: sci-fi.
1: You know there's a damn Sharktopus out there, right?
2: No, there's not.
1: There 100% is a Sharktopus. I guarantee it.
2: How can you guarantee it?
1: Dude, things get weird all the time in the world. Is it too hard to believe that an octopus and a shark would get it on and we'd have a Sharktopus?
2: Yes.
1: Absolutely not. I bet you could probably find one on, Bull Island? Is that where you go to get the teeth?
2: Like Bull's Bay or something?
1: Bull's Bay or wherever it is.
3: Where's the sewer line going to now from West Ashley?
2: Oh, yeah. It's 4 miles of...
1: Yeah.
3: What's that island?
1: There's a damn Sharktopus.
2: Oh, yeah, Drum Island?
3: Yeah. Drum Island? Yeah.
1: It's going to Drum.
2: No, it's not Plum Island.
1: Yes. Yeah, in case you don't know, in West Ashley, 130 feet underground, they have this thing digging out so we can have a poop shoot because apparently,
3: that's where you're gonna
1: true
3: get a
1: story. Yeah, we're backed up in West Ashley, figuratively, metaphorically speaking, and physically.
2: Yeah.
1: We all have problems.
2: But not for long.
3: I feel like this is also you in a different way, the tonic immobility.
1: Yes, it is.
3: Because it says when a shark is upside down like that, it can be in a trance-like paralysis for 15 minutes with slowed breathing and relaxed muscles.
2: Wow.
3: When you stop for a second and you let yourself just sit for a minute, you start to doze off and you go into that.
1: Oh, I do.
2: You know what we should
1: do? That's very true.
3: So you do have this tonic immobility.
2: We should put Hunter upside down in a tub of water and hold him under for 15 minutes.
1: That's rude.
2: That'll relax him.
1: You know what? I'm like my dog.
2: I'll
1: like
2: rub
1: my
2: your
1: dog
2: belly.
1: Sits up. Bowie lays upside down. Then he comes immobile. I kind of do the same thing.
2: Yeah.
1: He's seen me pass out in a movie theater. 20 minutes in. Yeah.
2: Dude, I've seen you pass out everywhere.
3: Yeah. I know.
2: Man. On my couch, sitting next to me, watching the
3: Sober.
2: Packers, your favorite freaking football team.
3: I know.
1: Just wanted
3: Sober.
1: To stop.
2: Oh, did you see that play, Hunter?
1: I try to get that Inspire thing, that thing, that implant you can put in there and just shut your uvula off. I want something to shut my brain off.
2: Non-breaking, breaking news coming up next.
1: It's very important.
2: Oh, yeah.
1: Oh, it is.

day, Potts Farm was a place to go. Load a truck up, hit the dirt road. Jumped the barbed wire, spread the word. Light the bonfire and call the girls. King and the Can and the Marlboro Man. Jack and Jim were a few good men. Where you learn how to kiss and cuss and fight too. Better watch out for the boys in blue. And all this small town, he said, she said. Ain't it funny how rumors spread? Like I know something y'all don't know. Man, that talk is getting old. You better mind your business, man. Watch your mouth. For I have to knock that loud mouth out. I'm tired of talking, man. Y'all ain't listening. Them old dirt

0: 92.5 Kickin' Country, Hunter, Jessica, and Kush. It's been a while. We got some for you. Here comes your breaking news.
1: Oh, wow.
0: Yo, it's serious, Jessica.
2: Yeah, it's important.
0: Mind-blowing.
1: Breaking news.
2: From the red stapler desk in the very back of the Charleston Media Solutions Group, who also does radio. Next to the janitor's closet over the faint smell of bleach and regret, this comes from the No Inks Creek files, right? Man. They did a study. Who doesn't love a good study? You like a good study? I love a good study.
0: I think all these studies show that we spend too much money on studies.
2: Yeah, people love a good study. They stand by their studies.
0: They should.
2: They love their studies. Trust the science, they say.
0: You do that study, you stand by your study. Stand by your study.
2: Yeah, well, here's one for you. They talked to Consumer Affairs. Now, I don't know who's having an affair with a consumer, but you're probably going to get busted on TikTok for that, right?
1: Ain't my business.
2: Yeah, right.
0: Mind your business.
2: Yeah, mind your business. Apparently, they did a little studying, and the Highway Traffic Safety Administration's Fatality Analysis Reporting System. Woo, woo! Let me say that again.
1: Take a deep breath first.
2: The National Highway Traffic Safety Administration's Fatality Analysis Reporting System has determined our ranking nationwide when it comes to accidents. Want to know where we ranked?
1: Which, can I throw something out there
2: first? Sure.
1: They only studied cities with a population greater than 100,000.
2: Okay.
1: So just keep that in mind, because it can't be something like Hanahan. Does Hanahan have 100,000? No. I don't think so.
2: I bet.

0: bet you, I'll bet you any money, you know what we're about to say. When it comes to driving, we're stupid and we suck. We are now ranked fourth behind Waterbury, Connecticut, Memphis, Tennessee, and we're real close to Baton Rouge.
1: So we're fourth as far as what? Accidents?
0: Accidents. You want to know why?
2: But that's, that's North Charleston. North Charleston, South Carolina is number four
1: in the country.
2: The worst drivers in the country.
0: Man.
2: How embarrassing.
0: What do you mean?
1: I don't think it's embarrassing.
0: Are you think it's just indicative to North Charleston? This whole city, this whole area is out of whack.
1: Yeah, but North Charleston is the most out of whack.
0: Mm-hmm. Yeah, we're out of it. I don't care what the study says.
2: It's because of Dorchester Road alone.
0: I know what the reality
1: Rivers.
0: Is.
1: Dorchester, Rivers, yeah. 26, Ashley and Ashley Phosphate.
2: Yep.
1: Man, North Charleston's got some roads that just invite the chaos.
0: Would you guys like to hear the reason why? There's lots of them. There's bullet points here.
1: Oh, I like bullet points.
0: Who doesn't love bullet points in a PowerPoint presentation?
1: I like bullet points.
0: Aggressive driving.
1: Okay.
0: Careless driving.
1: Oh, yeah.
0: Driving the wrong way on one traffic way, like Sam Hunt.
2: No, on one-way traffic.
0: Or whatever. Yeah. It's all bad.
2: You're driving.
0: You're Sam Hunting it.
2: I did that in Atlanta last year.
0: Mm-hmm.
2: I did that. I drove down a one-way street the wrong way.
1: If you don't know where you are, it's easy to do.
2: Yeah, I could see that downtown, but do we have any one-way streets in North Charleston?
0: We'll make one.
2: I don't know.
0: Don't worry about it. There's failure to yield the right of way. Oh, that's important.
2: Oh, you know what I'm thinking about? People get on the interstate the wrong way. You know, we've had a couple of those accidents.
0: No. Yeah, we had that. The old people.
1: Those are horrible.
0: That stuff. Failure to... Oh, we did that one. Following improperly, improper or erratic lane changing. Never seen that here before. Making an improper turn. Operating the vehicle in erratic, reckless, or negligent manner. Operator inexperience. Passing where prohibited. And don't forget, we like to get a little drunk and get behind the wheel still.
1: Man.
0: Haven't gotten that memo yet.
1: Wow.
0: Haven't we?
1: That's a lot of bad stuff.
0: Yeah. We suck at this.
1: Actually, I think if you're going to be bad at something, be really bad at it.
2: Why are they so bad in Waterbury, Connecticut?
1: That's a good question. I don't know.
2: What's going on there?
1: I don't know,
0: but we're...
2: It's like a scale of like 1 to 100 on all of those things, right? We have a 62.39, whatever that means, but Waterbury's got coming in at 80 points.
0: Whoa!
2: Like, y'all are so close to almost getting 100 points. Like,
0: man.
2: What are y'all doing up there in Connecticut?
0: Well, hold on. According to this study, hold our beer while we're driving. We'll get there soon, apparently. Seriously, y'all, this is like insane.
2: Wow.
1: I think so. In order for North Charleston to really overachieve and get to number one, we need to make a couple more streets one way and not tell anybody.
2: Yeah.
1: So they get tickets for driving the wrong way.
2: Well, yeah. See, I just read in this, in the 2025 edition of this long thing that you said that was a lot of words that you ran out of breath.
0: Yeah.
2: Charleston was number 10 on the list.
0: Well, that's good.
1: So we're fourth and 10th?
2: But listen, this year we fell to 217th.
0: No, we didn't.
2: In Charleston.
0: No, we didn't.
2: So Charleston actually said, nah, we're good.
0: Wow.
2: We're gonna do better. Charleston, y'all can have it.
1: That's because the crappy drivers couldn't afford to live in Charleston anymore, so they had to move.
2: They moved.
0: I feel like they left some things out, though.
1: Yeah.
0: I feel like they left some things out.
1: Like what?
0: Like thinking that you're Toretto and it's Fast and the Furious, and you have souped up your little Honda Civic with your big old fin, and you've put $20,000 into a $10,000 car.
1: Dude,
0: congratulations.
1: I saw a 15-year-old Mitsubishi Eclipse the other day on Dorchester Road.
2: Oh, gosh.
1: It's like, oh, my God.
0: What about the guy with a big old truck and a big old truck and a big old dummy truck, and I'm driving down the road and I'm driving down the road in my big old truck. I got a little winner in my big old truck. I got a little winner in my big old truck. Driving around town with my big old truck.
1: Maybe a Chevy Silverado? Perhaps.
0: No.
2: Just
0: leave it out a couple of things that make it more colorful.
1: Man.
0: 92.5.
1: Hey, way to go us. We can do better.
0: Yeah.
1: Number one next year.
0: Go for number one. Yeah.
1: Come on.

0: Hunter, Jessica, and Kush, 92.5 Kickin' Country.
1: I know we just won this incredible award, fourth place, although really neck and neck with Baton Rouge as far as bad driving goes. I mean, it's close.
2: Fourth place isn't even on the podium, though.
1: Negligible.
2: We got to get on the podium.
1: Yeah, we really do.
3: See, we should give North Charleston our weekly most extra trophy.
1: Oh, yes. North Charleston is most extra.
3: Here you go. You get it early. We usually do it on Friday, but you can have our most extra trophy.
1: Listen, there's some benefits to this, though. For instance, if North Charleston wasn't so insanely stupid with the traffic and all the shenanigans that go on there, we wouldn't have On Patrol Live.
3: Shenanigans was in Somerville.
2: Oh, shut up.
1: Oh, yeah, shut up. Way to cush it.
3: I know.
1: Well, are we all switching personalities in here?
2: I don't know, right?
1: But I mean, you know, we wouldn't have On Patrol Live if we didn't have all the shenanigans.
3: But they go to Berkeley County.
1: Well,
3: I'm telling you, like, I feel like North Charleston, of all the cities here, North Charleston, I don't think is the worst.
2: You don't?
3: I don't think. Well,
1: Dorchester Road, Park Circle. You ever try to see that during a busy day? Mm. Ever seen people go around the circle the wrong way? That's fun.
2: I have not.
1: I've seen that.
3: Yes, they go to the inside. Yeah.
1: They go to the inside, and then they go.
2: They do.
1: So they stay
2: to the right, and they think that's okay.
1: Yeah. And then they go, family. And you're like, family?
3: And they're like, watch out for the crosswalks. You're like, no, watch out for the traffic going the wrong direction.
1: Yeah, ease up, Timu Luda. Get out of here. Give me a break.
3: I don't know if you remember, there was a person that filmed. I think that they had the little camera in their dash or whatever. They were an Uber driver. Yeah. And they were on Rivers Avenue right past Greenridge, like going up, coming up to the Northwoods Mall, where you can split off and go to the interstate or go stay on Rivers. There was a car coming the wrong way and like head on, like around a blind curve too. Mm-hmm. And they're like, people are like swerving because this person's going the wrong direction.
1: Yeah. Yeah. Mm-hmm. They're Sam Hunting it.
2: Yeah,
3: that's true.
1: That's called the Sam Hunt rule.
2: Yeah, it is.
1: And the question is, with all this traffic, all these problems, people feel the need to blame someone. Who do we blame here? Now, some people want to blame all the transplants. Some people want to blame the tourists. What do you think? 972.
3: Oh, no.
1: Who would you like to blame for this insurrection?
2: Right.
1: I really would like to know. I think it's a combination of everybody. Because you also have the brain of, you got the vacation brain people. You got the people that moved down here for Pennsylvania. Mm-hmm. And then you've got, all of us that have to go to work and realize that you're in Goose Creek and you have an hour and a half to get to work. Then you have to sit at work, and that's going to suck for about 7 or 8 hours. Then you got to get out of the sucky area and get back into your car, drive another hour and a half back home, and that's going to suck. So no wonder everybody's angry.
2: Man,
3: that's true. And I just pulled up the entire map of this study, to see if we had anybody else in South Carolina. And we do.
1: Oh, really? Who?
3: Columbia.
1: Oh, Columbia. Okay. Columbia is bad.
3: Number 16 on the list.
1: All right. Columbia's
3: pretty
1: up and
3: high
1: coming.
3: Up, too. Yeah, right. Pretty high up, too.
1: Gamecocks. Great.
2: Yeah. But they need to get home and have yourself a nice sound bath.
1: How'd easily do?
3: Oh, they're not listed.
2: They're small.
1: What, man? I got to tell you, we've given Jessica tons of grief about being Dollar General Jessica out of Easley. But you know what? Having been there for a minute, I got to tell you, I like your back roads. I like the chill of it.
3: Mm-hmm. But we are hectic too. Like, you were on the road at 5 o'clock in the morning when there was no traffic. You brought that up to my sister last weekend when she was in town, and she's like, Hunter, it was 5 o'clock in the morning.
1: That's true.
3: And nobody was on the road. I would compare our bypass, like 123 that goes through Easley and heads towards Clemson. Like, during rush hour, that would be like a Savannah highway here.
1: Oh, good.
3: That would be like a Rivers Avenue.
1: Very restful. Yeah. Very, very nice. Very nice place where you can chill.
3: It'd be like a Rivers Avenue when you're trying to go home to Somerville in the afternoon traffic and there's an interstate accident, so people bail out onto Rivers.
1: Oof.
3: That's kind of what Easley's like in the afternoon.
1: So in other words, we're doing great.
2: Doing great.
3: Everybody's doing great.
2: Doing fine.
0: 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Now, from the Gerald's Tires and Brakes 843 Traffic Center.
4: 26 eastbound heavy traffic from University Boulevard to the 526 merge. 526 eastbound heavy traffic from the merge to the Donhoe Bridge. If you see something we need to know about, give us a call, 972-1152.

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0: stressful, traffic-free Clements Ferry Road. It's another beautiful, slightly awkward morning. It's Hunter, Jessica, and Kush on 92.5 Kickin' Country.
1: Hunter.
2: Huh?
1: What are you doing?
2: Wrong. Oh, I'm sorry. I'm mentally putting myself into ketosis. Oh, I found God. A new way to deal with the fact that I'm changing my diet. You know, there's new car Kush. There's Turtle Murderer Jessica, and there's Workout Hunter.
1: Except you all
2: welcome
1: shut
2: to
1: up.
2: Workout
3: Listen,
2: Hunter.
3: You know what? This morning you came in and you're like, I did so good yesterday. I didn't eat any carbs.
2: I didn't eat any carbs.
3: Hush, I'm tired of hearing about you and your ketosis.
2: I'm tired
3: and your
2: of hearing
3: workout.
2: About your turtle.
3: And I said, I haven't been talking about the turtle. Y'all keep throwing that in my face. No. Hold on. I said this morning when you walked in and you were eating your cottage cheese on top of your eggs.
2: It's because I'm putting myself into ketosis, Jessica.
3: And then I'm like, you were acting just like new car Kush. You don't even realize it.
2: Whoa.
3: You know, you were a different person when you bought your car.
1: I was not.
3: You
1: dressed different. I didn't constantly bring up my new car.
3: You
1: okay?
3: wore linen
1: Matt
3: pants.
1: Jitsu, engineer Matt Jitsu started, what?
3: You wore linen pants.
2: He did wear linen pants.
1: But I didn't do it because.
2: No, you did.
1: I did.
3: You used to back
1: But I don't talk about being new car Kush. You guys noticed it. I don't. Hunter's in here.
2: Listen, I'm not denying anything.
1: And
2: welcome to the new era. Yeah, welcome to the new era. This is Workout Hunter.
1: Oh,
2: this is not going to be... What does ketosis do? It keeps you in a state of melting fat off your body.
3: Can I tell you what?
2: Because I got tired of being a little fat guy.
3: So here's what you need to do.
2: Yeah.
3: So you know what? I'm proud of you for changing
2: you.
3: Your diet and, and you're getting your gains in, whatever.
2: I'm doing AMRAPs, Jessica. AMRAPs.
3: Okay, whatever your...
1: What's an AMRAP?
3: I don't even care. What's
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1: What's an AMRAP?
2: I can't remember what it's called, but I do it. Like yesterday, I went for a walk 3 miles, had a couple of weights with me. I was rucking.
3: Oh, look at you.
2: I was rucking, Jessica, rucking. You know why? Because if you use regular just weights, it's bad on the joints. So you put the ruck on the center of your chest. It kind of helps with your core workout a little bit. Because
1: you're a dumb ruck.
2: I am a dumb ruck. Yeah, right.
3: This is what I want you to do.
2: Yes. What do you want me to do?
3: What I want you to do is this.
2: Mm-hmm.
3: Please stop.
2: No.
3: Stop talking about it. Because when you start seeing a difference, like when you start like noticing, hey, I've lost some weight. I'm doing this. Then when people ask you,

0: then you bring it up. You don't just throw it out there in conversation like, yeah, I ate my orange fish. What was that?
1: Orange ruffy, Jessica.
0: It was
1: orange ruffy with asparagus and broccoli.
2: It's like somebody with a labradoodle, man. Yeah. They can't shut up about it.
1: You know what, Jessica? If you were on a weight loss journey, I'd support you.
0: You know what? I said I support you and I'm proud of you.
1: It's not support.
0: And shut up. Don't feel like it. I have done weight loss journeys before. I've, you know, lost 20. My last time I did a big one, I lost 17 pounds. Before that, I did lost 23 pounds.
1: And
0: felt
1: who supported
0: great.
1: You? I did.
0: I don't think I came to you for support.
1: Yes, you did. You're like, oh, and I was like, that's really great, Jessica.
2: I'm sorry. How do you have 17 pounds to lose, Jessica? You look great.
1: That's right.
0: Thank you. Yeah. Oh, yeah.
1: And thanks. I got there, but the reason I was spacing out is because.
0: Put it back on.
1: To get myself into the furnace burning mechanism that I've become. I have been staring at my screen, and my screen, there's a screen, it's an hour long of beige, the color beige.
2: What?
1: It's just beige. Look it up. Look it up on YouTube. Go to Google and YouTube it.
0: How does that help your workout?
1: It puts you in a trance, Jessica, the beige does, and it's actually just the color beige. Look, am I lying to you? Am I not lying?
2: How do I get there?
1: Go to YouTube
0: and Google
1: and put just beige screen. Beige, just beige. Remember that little thing when we had the VCR back in the day, kids, and we had recorders, and it had Samsung bouncing across the screen? Remember how relaxing that was?
2: Holy crap.
0: An hour?
1: There you go, buddy. Yeah.
0: Beige screen, 1 hour? That's right. Is that it?
1: Workout Hunter. That's right.
0: But
1: workout
0: Hunter.
2: It's at 2.9 million views.
1: That's right.
2: In 6 years.
1: That's right, buddy.
2: Holy crap.
1: 2.9 million
2: it's
1: people can't be wrong.
2: It's a beige screen. There's no sound.
1: There's no sound. It's just a beige screen.
2: It's playing.
1: Yep, sure is.
0: What does it do for your mental state?
1: Put you in ketosis, Jessica.
0: No, it doesn't. I can't see it. If you bring up ketosis one more time, I'm going to make it a drinking game. I'll be hammered in the first 30 minutes of work.
1: Jessica, can you look up something? Can I have alcohol while being in ketosis?
0: Will alcohol
1: throw off my ketosis?
0: You're doing more of like a keto thing, right? Cottage cheese has keto. I mean, has carbs in it.
1: But it's healthy.
2: Good carbs.
1: It's good carbs, Jessica. Okay. There's good carbs. There's bad carbs, Jessica. Bad carbs are rice.
0: Are you going for protein?
1: I am going for protein, Jessica. Clearly, you didn't hear me. I had orange ruffy at Bonefish Grill last night. I don't even know what the hell orange ruffy is. It looks like
0: you went to Bonefish Grill.
1: I went to Bonefish Grill.
0: Hold on, and you did not even have Bang Bang Shrimp.
1: I did not have Bang Bang Shrimp.
2: Oh, wow. I bet the sauce is bad, huh?
1: No, probably can't have the sauce.
0: And
1: then
0: they're deep fried. They're deep fried.
1: Yeah, deep fried. Can't have that, man.
2: Can't have that.
1: Can't be in ketosis that way.
2: Yeah.
0: Who goes to Bonefish and doesn't get Bang Bang Shrimp?
1: I know. That's
2: somebody trying to stay in ketosis?
1: Somebody that has incredible willpower, Jessica. That's who.

0: responsible for emotional damage before 9 a.m. It's Hunter, Jessica, and Kush on 92.5 Kickin' Country.
1: You know, I'm getting heat because I'm trying to take care of myself. I decided I didn't like the way I felt.
2: No,
3: that's how you interpreted
2: it. You're getting heat because you won't shut up about it.
3: Thank you.
2: My body's a furnace.
3: So is mine.
2: It's an internal furnace. You know what my body is? My body right now is turning into, you know how in Nightmare on Elm Street, they had that furnace, Freddy's furnace down there, just burning all the time? Yeah, my body's a Freddy Cougar furnace. And Jessica's sitting there going, you can't have almonds. Yes, I can.
3: I did
2: that's
3: not.
2: A healthy
3: did,
2: carb.
3: Did I say that?
2: You said, no. There's carbs and almonds.
3: I just that's all said, she said, there's carbs and almonds.
4: Five yeah. carbs in a serving.
2: There's eat, carbs in avocado.
4: Almonds. Eat almonds.
2: Yeah.
4: Yeah. You,
3: he can't zip it. See, this he
4: is
3: can't
4: like,
3: zip
4: this
3: it.
4: This is like being inside Five Nights at Freddy's instead of a yes. furnace.
2: Yeah.
4: It's like instead
2: yeah,
4: of
2: it's Five Nights at Freddy's. Yeah. I'm my own jump scare. You're right. You're right, Kush. And somebody had to do it because you're just sitting around eating pizza at night. Not that I judge you for it. That was me.
4: Half
2: but
4: price.
2: Not anymore.
4: And lava cakes.
2: And lava cakes.
4: Uh-uh.
2: Not anymore. I have incredible resolve.
3: I'm proud of you. I truly am proud of you.
2: Doesn't feel like it.
4: You know what?
2: Feels
4: what?
2: Like when I go to management for support.
4: Hey, Jessica and I obviously have incredible resolve as well because we've talked about, like, you know, I want to hit you in the face with this computer screen.
2: Right.
4: And
2: the beige one?
4: The beige one. And I have it. We want to hold you underwater in a bath of water for 15 minutes.
2: Yeah. That's drowning. That seems violent.
4: Have we done it?
2: No.
3: We'll let
2: no.
3: you, thinking we'll let about you it. Up every few seconds.
4: Will we? Oh, yeah. Weeping. Your eyes twitching.
3: I know. I was winking. Winking.
2: Yeah. Listen, you got to understand. I'm 5'6". Mm-hmm. I put on 20 pounds. I look like mini-me.
4: You look like maxi-me.
2: Yeah, like, yeah, right. Again, yeah, and I noticed it. I've noticed.

0: noticed it. I was like looking at videos and going, ugh, mm-hmm. God, how did I get that way? Yeah. Well, I ate a lot of Domino's, right? And I don't have a problem with it. I was drinking too much beer and I said, you know what? No more. And now I'm walking every day.
1: Good for you.
0: And doing a little VO2 training and just watching my carbs.
1: And AMRAPs.
0: I don't even know what they are.
1: Yeah.
0: I don't know what ketosis is, but I'm in it. In it right now.
1: Yeah, that's right.
0: I've got so much ketosis going. It's unbelievable.
2: You stink.
0: I do. Oh, yeah. So Jessica said, didn't you say I was going to get ketosis crotch?
2: There's a thing called keto crotch.
0: I don't want keto crotch.
1: Yeah.
0: What does that? What's keto crotch?
2: It just changes some things in your system.
0: I think it's a great name for a band.
2: It honestly is more for women.
1: Thank you. We'll see you next time.
0: It is?
2: I think it's more for women.
1: We got some keto crotch swag on sale right over there.
0: Wait a minute. Hold on. They reserved keto crotch for just women?
2: No, I do.
0: You said that.
2: I said it's more for women, it's not only women.
1: Okay.
0: Didn't you say there were some other signs of ketoness?
2: I'm not reading all of these on the radio of the things. Y'all can go Google it.
0: I could be in an OJ trial. I'm keto.
2: That's Kato Kalen. Oh my God.
0: I'm Keto Kalen. Got some long hair. Not really, but if I did.
1: But if you did.
0: I'd be keto.
1: Yeah, you'd be keto.
2: Everybody in the low country, honk your horn right now if you're tired of him talking about ketosis.
0: Oh, yeah, please do. Please do. Not that anybody on this show's ever talked about something ad nauseum. But,
1: no.
0: It's all right.
1: Not at all.
0: It's all right. Feel better. I feel stronger every day.
2: Let me ask you a question.
0: Yeah.
2: Are you seeing a difference yet?
0: I feel like I'm seeing it a little bit. Like, I feel stronger.
2: Is my gut gone? Clothes?
0: A little bit. It's not there yet.
1: All right.
0: Mm-hmm. It's not there yet. But I've been doing this for like 3 weeks, so it takes a little while to shed.
1: Jessica.
0: Yeah. And you just put myself into ketosis on Monday, so I mean, give it a minute, Jessica. My God. So rushed to get there.
1: I wonder if he could be in ketosis in outer space.
0: There probably is.
1: Because in space.
2: You're going to float away, though.
1: In space, they can't hear you talking about ketosis.
0: You know what, though? I feel like, is this what a hot flash is, Jessica? Because that's what I feel like.
2: I don't even know.
0: You talk about your hot flashes all the time. I think I'm creating my own. Because remember, at the beginning of this break, my body is a furnace.
1: Oh, God. Somebody help us.
0: It's a Freddy furnace.
1: Oh, man.
0: I know.
1: We need like a Black Hawk helicopter to come by and just.
0: You know what the worst part is?
1: Me and Jessica out of here.
2: I'm calling in sick tomorrow.
0: Yeah, good. Please do. Everybody should. You know what the hardest part about this is?
1: Yes, listening to you talk about it.
0: Judging everybody else for their eating.
1: are you getting judgy now?
0: I saw somebody post some jasmine rice on my Instagram feed.
2: Oh,
0: I was like, the rice is wrong. There's so much sugar.
2: And you know what? For Christmas, what did I get you for Christmas?
0: I don't remember.
2: A box of yellow rice.
0: Oh, yeah, you did. That's a box of yellow rice.
2: You would come in and have yellow rice for breakfast.
0: Yeah.
2: And I said, how are you eating rice in the morning? And you had some excuse about why it was okay.
0: Yeah, right.
2: To have
0: I thought I needed carbs. I don't need those carbs. I need complex.
1: You don't need
0: healthy
1: an excuse.
0: Carbs. Yeah, right.
1: The excuse is, that's what I want.
0: You know what I'm doing next, Jessica? I'm going to cut out food altogether. I'm just going to suck air.
2: No,
1: boy,
2: you
1: I can't wait.
2: No, you
1: I
2: won't.
1: I can't wait for that
2: you
1: one.
2: You know what I want to see? The next time that like the nothing bun cake guy comes and he's walking around with bun cakes, I want to see what you do.
0: You watch me. Mm. I can resist that.
2: Can you?
0: I can. I can resist sweets. That's not hard for me.
2: Mm-hmm.
0: It really isn't. I know. I can't do it.
1: But. When I'm in ketosis, I can too.
0: Yeah, everybody.
1: But I haven't been in ketosis in like 4 or 5 years.
0: Yeah, but you'll get there one day.
1: No, I won't.
0: You'll see me and I'll set an example for the show.
1: God.
0: And everybody will be in ketosis together.
1: That's what we'll do.
2: Hey.

0: kicking country.
1: Now, from the Gerald's Tires and Brakes 843 Traffic Center.
2: Disabled vehicle 526 westbound at Virginia Avenue, right lane blocked. 26 eastbound heavy traffic from University Boulevard to the 526 merge. 526 eastbound heavy traffic from the merge to the Donhoe Bridge. If you see something we need to know about, give us a call, 972-1152.

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2: I feel like I understand why Jessica's coming at me so hard today. I figured it out.
3: Why?
2: You're a stone cold killer.
3: Oh, stop with that.
2: You're a stone cold killer. Mm-hmm. In case you don't know, Jessica had a massive murder in a garage in Hanahan. It was just an innocent turtle. I believe it was Raphael or Michelangelo, right? Who was the one that liked the pizza?
4: All of them, but...
2: But who was the one that was really into it?
4: I don't remember.
2: Yeah, I don't either. But that guy was just out there minding his own business and cowabunga! Mm-hmm. Jessica ran it over and dragged it three times.
3: I didn't drag it.
2: He squished it.
4: All right, you smashed it three times.
3: Let me tell you, as I was backing into my garage, if you've missed the story, I was trying not to hit the side of the garage and my roommate's car. I was trying to fit into the garage. Mm-hmm. I didn't notice that there was a turtle. Why would there be a turtle all the way up to my garage door?
4: This

0: How do you not right notice
1: planet
0: a turtle?
1: Belongs to turtles too.
2: Yeah. I've never had. I get turtles.
1: We gotta
2: in my
1: share.
2: Front.
1: We gotta share the planet, Jessica.
2: I love the turtles. When they get in my front yard, I'm like, hey. You're going the wrong way, pal. You're going away from water. And I take him back over towards the ditch. I've had one in my backyard before. Actually, he was there. And then the next day, he was there again. I said, where are you going, bud? You're going the wrong way. So I took him back again. I try to save the turtles.
0: How do you know they're not, they're not on their way home?
3: Sounds like a Murdaugh justification.
2: Well, then somebody told me, oh, if you pick up a turtle, you're going to get salmonella.
0: Probably.
2: Don't, better wash your hands.
3: Well, they're in sewers. Why not? I mean, Teenage Mutant Ninja Turtles. Yeah, they got ooze coming out of them.
2: So my point is, I take care of turtles. I did not mean
0: you took
2: to
0: care of this one.
3: Well, there's more to the story that you were telling us this morning, and we're going to tell it right now, because you said yesterday, okay, I felt so bad, or the other day, whatever, I felt so bad about the turtle. I'm traumatized by the turtle. Where's the turtle?
2: It's the circle of life. Okay, so
3: Where is it?
2: When I took the shovel and got what was left of the turtle up, I put it over by the ditch and in the ditch.
3: Wow, that seems like a very half-assed burial.
2: Can I tell you why?
3: Yeah.
2: Because there are snakes and there are other things that get in that ditch, just to be honest, okay?
0: Sure.
2: And I'm like, they can eat this turtle. Like, why not?
0: Why?
3: You said
0: it's all smashed. Maybe they have to kill.
3: You kept a trophy. This is what serial killers do. They they kill something and they keep it. It's like Dahmer keeping
2: keep
3: a head in a refrigerator. You've kept this poor innocent.
2: No.
3: You didn't even bury him.
0: Did
3: put
0: you
3: him underground.
0: Did you take its shell and make a shield out of it?
2: No, his shell is in the ditch.
3: I bet it's
2: belly
3: earrings.
2: Up. It's belly up in the ditch. I was doing the yard yesterday. I was cutting the grass and I was like, oh, there it is.
3: Ooh. Jessica, everything that I've seen on serial killers, it usually starts with animals.
0: Yep.
3: That's where the
0: that's true.
3: That's
2: what
3: where
2: y'all don't
3: starts.
2: Understand is I have a ditch in Hanahan that is a tidal ditch. So like when Turkey Creek rises, it backs up under the road and comes into the ditches in front of my yard. Okay?
0: Okay.
2: So it will come and go. Come and go. So there are things that are be in the ditch 1 second and then things that won't be in the ditch the next. Okay. So I figured that this turtle would move along somewhere along.
0: Well, he has in spirit, but not physically.
3: I don't think so. You know what? You know what I'm not hearing here? This reminds me so much of Murdaugh. Oh, what a tangled web we weave. Pawpaw. You know, there's no remorse here. It's I didn't
2: I
3: see the turtle
2: the other day.
3: I threw it in this a ditch.
2: This is straight irritation to you. This is directed to you, Mr. Hunter.
3: Oh,
2: on our
3: it?
2: Text line, Mr. Hunter. That's somebody called you.
3: Yes.
2: You know what?
0: You're a Mr.
2: Mr. Hunter.
3: Okay. I can tell when people are irritated because they usually go, Hunter.
2: And then Mark sent us a picture on the text line and he said, hey, I saw this on the back glass of a car. And it's a bumper sticker on the window or whatever. And it says, I break for turtles. And it has a turtle on it.
3: That's really sweet that somebody does that.
2: Y'all
3: you know who
2: rude.
3: Doesn't break for turtles? Jessica Chandler. And then she throws it in a ditch. No sort of
2: It was
3: just,
2: the circle of life. I was hoping that it, right. something could take its body.
0: Did you
2: and
0: even try to contact next of kin?
2: Oh, my God.
0: Huh? Did you? I mean, that turtle's got a little family. Little turtle family somewhere? Little turtle babies?
3: You know, and you were scrubbing it down like it was a crime scene.
0: I know.
3: All right? That's what serial killers do.
2: It stunk so bad.
3: I bet it did. It was that, you know what that was? It's soul leaving its body.
0: Mm-hmm. That's right.
2: Yeah, so you did this. You talked about this again just because I gave you crap about your ketosis in your
0: No.
2: Then why did you bring this back up?
3: Because you said, I saw it in a ditch. It was there just sitting up there upside down. Just upside down dead turtle.
2: Is that what I sounded like?
3: Yeah, and it did. And there was no remorse on
2: that.
3: There was no. You know what I've not heard? I'm sorry. I'm sorry for killing the turtle.
0: His little turtle wife's going to get a third job now.
3: You know what? I bet you just get a bunch of straws, plastic straws. You just throw them in the ocean haphazardly. You just like, there you go, ocean. Take the straws.
0: Suck it.

0: sounds like guilt seeping through.
1: I said it three times, and you put your headphones on, so I said it louder. And then you accused me of yelling.
2: You
1: I
2: did yell.
1: Do.
2: I'm not accusing
1: Today
2: you.
1: Today is
2: you
1: one of
2: yelled.
1: Those days where I just cannot do anything right. I'm just going to sit out here in my corner.
2: Are you saying you didn't yell?
1: I had to. I said it
2: here
1: three times.
2: Here comes the excuse.
1: I said it three times. You said, what are we doing? And I said, MySpace. And you said, what are we doing? I said, MySpace. What are we doing? MySpace!
2: We're supposed to be teasing what we're doing.
0: Sweat
2: it! Now you're giving it away.
0: Now, you know,
2: you're taking away the surprise, the tension.
0: That's the notice, the radio tease, everybody.
2: I did not. There's no tension. I have to run the board. I have to hear, so I need my answers
0: no
2: quick.
0: Tension.
1: Then don't put your headphones on that.
2: You know I got to hear to do the board.
0: You know what this is?
1: God, where?
0: Maybe this is a hint that you have some guilt after murdering that turtle.
1: You know what
0: I thought
1: all
0: for
1: need?
0: A minute you were like Wade Wilson, that serial killer that turned his girlfriend into spaghetti, and now chicks are all like about him because he's, I guess he was attractive or something. Just blank stare. I thought there was a blank stare. Maybe there's a little bit of guilt. That's what's coming through. That's
1: Where's
0: the
1: that
0: anger.
1: Bathtub of water you were talking about earlier?
0: You want to drown me
1: I
0: in
1: want it?
0: For That's
1: myself.
0: What a serial
1: no,
0: killer
1: No, I want it
0: would
1: for
0: do.
1: Myself, actually.
0: Oh, you're going to take it out on yourself?
1: No. No.
2: I thought Wade Wilson was Deadpool.
0: He is. But do you need to see that story?
2: I don't know.
0: And the guy he had tattoos all over himself. He ran over the girl. You guys didn't see that? Jessica, I'm surprised you didn't see that. You love murder.
1: Yeah. I did not see that.
2: Yeah, I don't.
0: Oh, he was like a big story. Stuff. Yeah, Bunny XO wanted to get him on her podcast because she thought he was hot. That's not weird, right? Yeah,
2: not at all.
0: I know. You hear about that all the time. Women falling for serial killers. Mm-hmm. Weird stuff.
2: That's true.
0: Yeah.
2: I've heard of that.
1: But didn't you fall in love with somebody? Didn't you have a crush on the...
0: Oh, yeah. There was one, wasn't it?
2: Ed Gein. Yeah, crush on him.
0: Who's the guy? I love clowns.
1: Who was the guy that did the dance and he told her
0: Buffalo
1: to run?
0: Buffalo Bill.
1: No, the one.
2: Fancy dresser.
0: Yeah.
1: The one in the woods where he told her she had a head start to run and he did that dance.
2: That guy was nutso.
0: That guy was nuts.
1: You kind of liked that guy.
0: That was Apex, I think. That was the movie Apex.
2: That was the guy. And he did a great job.
0: Yeah, he was crazy.

0: He was the kid from The Kingsman, like the clean cut.
1: Yeah. That was a good one.
0: Yeah.
1: But we were clearly talking about real serial killers, Jessica, not made up ones in the movies.
2: Oh, okay.
1: Mm-hmm. Yeah. Anyway.
0: How long do you think before the Netflix special on Jessica comes out?
2: Have you all seen all the memes of like me preparing? This is me preparing for my Netflix documentary.
1: Yes.
2: And it's people sitting on the chairs and like adjusting their clothes. That would be mine.
1: We should have one. This is me just getting ready to murder Hunter and Kush.
0: I know. Yeah, think of the difference in the sizes of the body bags.
1: I know.
0: Hey, who are those for? Nobody? What are you talking about?
1: She'd throw me in a ditch like that turtle.
2: Yes,
1: circle of life. Just let the snakes get him. Snakes will eat him. It'll be all right.
2: Hello.

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2: Now, from the Gerald's Tires and Brakes 843 Traffic Center.
3: Disabled vehicle 526 westbound at Virginia Avenue, right lane blocked. 26 eastbound heavy traffic from University Boulevard to the 526 merge. 526 eastbound heavy traffic from the merge to the Donhoe Bridge. If you see something we need to know about, give us a call, 972-1152.
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3: Oh, we're going way back in our hot tub time machine today. And we're going to go to a time, a simpler time, when we were all looking for friends. And the internet seemed like a new thing. And there was a guy named Tom. And Tom wanted to be your friend. As a matter of fact, Tom was the very first friend you had. And you looked at him, you went, I don't know Tom, but he seems like a nice guy.
4: He was everybody's first friend, huh?
3: He's everybody's first friend.
4: Literally.
3: Yeah. And then you judged yourself by the amount of friends that you had. If you only had Tom in your friend group, oh boy, that was a bad day.
5: It would cause arguments if your really close friends weren't in your top eight friends, because you could post your top eight friends.
4: Mm-hmm. You could?
5: Then it got to where you could do 16, I think, right?
4: Or like, I never got into it.
5: Really?
4: I was late to that part. In fact, I'll tell you, I was working in Florida, and a part-timer finally put together my page for me.
3: Your Tom page?
4: Yeah.
3: You just have Tom as your friend?
4: Yes.
3: What a loser.
4: And I just did it. It was the first day. Shut up.
3: You don't have any friends, because... Tom,
4: literally 3 days later, Facebook.
3: Yeah.
5: So oh, yeah, right. If you don't know, like MySpace went live in 2003. I didn't realize it was so early.
3: It was lit.
5: I don't know. Was it the only social media platform for a little while?
3: Maybe it was the first big one, I think. Right?
4: Yeah. But it was for music discovery, right?
5: Well, it peaked in 2008. A lot of musicians started putting their music on MySpace. That's kind of where Taylor Swift started putting her music. And when Taylor Swift came through and did her radio tour, she performed some songs for us. I think she was 16 years old in our break room or conference room at work playing songs. And then she was like, go like my song, Tim McGraw, on MySpace.
3: Wow. Did you get to be friends with Taylor on MySpace?
5: I did. I wasn't in her top eight, no.
3: Oh, wow.
5: But after she left, she did write me a handwritten thank you card for listening to her music, which I thought was cool.
4: She did that to everybody.
5: At one point in 2008, MySpace had 115 million unique global users.
3: Where's Tom today?
5: Excuse me, per month.
3: Mm. Does anybody know where Tom is? What happened to Tom?
4: He's the checkout guy at the Harris Teeter in West Ashland.
3: I would think Tom made a little bit of cash, didn't he?
4: He's the checkout guy.
3: No, but where is Tom?
4: I told you. He's checking out groceries at the Harris Teeter.
3: I wonder what Tom looks like now.
5: I'm trying to tell you the history.
3: Okay.
5: MySpace then sold I guess they realized Facebook was kind of taken over. Yeah. So they sold.
3: Damn colleges.
5: Sold again. So where we are now, I think the last time it sold was in 2011?
3: Didn't Justin Timberlake have something to do with this?
5: He was a part of it, yeah.
3: Yeah, because JT was going to bring some music back. I'm bringing music back. Hey!
5: And I don't think that ever really took off.
3: Go on to MySpace and we'll get some back.
5: Well, guess what? MySpace was purchased from Chris and Tim Vanderhook in 2011 for $35 million, and they bought it.
3: Wow, that seems like iHeart Music guys.
5: Well, they're ready.
3: I'm going to overpay.
4: Yeah.
5: They're ready to relaunch. Okay. MySpace.
4: All right.
5: They're going to relaunch it. And they say the timetable is not clear. They're waiting for the perfect time, which I don't know what that means. But they are going to bring back MySpace. And my question is it going to be a bunch of 50-year-olds? Are the young kids, 40 and 50-year-olds that had MySpace back then, are they going to be the ones using it? Or are we going to be... Is this going to be like the new hip thing?
3: And already recovered password.
4: I don't know.
3: There's Tom. Look at him.
4: I think it'll be...
5: I'm in. I don't know where
3: Marty my... Air.
4: Did you find it?
3: Yeah.
4: All right.
3: Oh, yeah. I haven't talked to her in a while.
5: I don't know what email address I've had. I don't know what email address.

0: address I used, I think I used an old work email address. So even if I wanted to try to recover my password.
1: Where were you working at the time? Do you remember?
0: Yeah.
2: Maybe it'll be one of those things.
1: Were
2: like
1: you Miss Kitty at the time?
0: No.
1: You weren't Miss Kitty. Okay. No.
2: Maybe it'll be one of those things for the kids, like when they go out and they buy those Polaroid cameras.
1: Yeah, kind of.
2: Cool.
1: Yeah.
2: You know, so maybe it'll be, you know, because like when TikTok first launched, I could see a use for it, but who knew it would get this big? It's like, God, there's so much stuff online. It took off and it found its place and then some. So
0: I went to myspace.com. Have y'all gone to that actual website lately?
1: No. Oh, yes, no. I have. Yes, I have.
0: It is literally all about music.
1: Yeah.
0: I mean, the main page is nothing but artists and music and how you can connect with musicians and things like that. So I wonder if they'll try to turn it back into more of a social media kind of user-friendly.
1: But where is Tom? That's what I want to know. We were all friends with him. Don't we all care enough to know where Tom is? Why isn't there a Netflix special on what the hell happened to Tom? Do you know, Jessica? Where is he?
0: The co-founder now lives a retired life split between Hawaii and Los Angeles, focusing on travel, photography, and personal hobbies.
1: He's a baller, is

0: 92.5 Kickin' Country. Apparently, MySpace at some point is going to be making a comeback, I guess. Guys ended up scooping it up for how many millions of dollars?
1: 35.
0: Wow. Mm-hmm. Lots of money.
1: Tom sold it for 518.
0: Yeah.
2: 580 million.
1: 580 million.
2: Can I just say I learned a new term today?
0: What's your term?
2: I was reading a story about Tom from MySpace, and they say he was everyone's default friend.
0: Yeah, he was.
1: Huh.
0: He was your default friend.
2: No. He was. I thought he was a real friend. So I'm going to start calling y'all my default.
0: Did you ever talk to Tom?
2: I'm going to start calling y'all my default friends.
0: Wow, that's insulting.
1: Wow. Not your default anything.
2: By default. Yeah. I have to be your friends by default.
1: You do not.
2: Yes, I do.
1: No, you don't.
2: I'm just kidding.
0: Wow, that's just... No, you're not.
1: You don't have to do anything.
0: I don't feel
1: you're
0: like
1: not obligated.
0: Yeah, I feel... Did you see the look on her face when she said that?
1: You're not obligated to like this.
0: I'd never refer to you as Jessica, my default friend. But I'm gonna.
2: Hunter's about to be because when I do invite him out, he always stands me up.
0: That's not true.
2: Or he doesn't show up or he cancels on me last minute.
0: Too busy regulating my ketosis.
2: Oh, yeah, is that what it is?
0: Yeah, that's what.
2: So I found out where MySpace Tom is.
0: Where is he?
2: So they say he splits his time between Los Angeles and Hawaii.
0: That's pretty sweet.
2: But he made an appearance, I guess, in 2025-ish.
0: Oh, he did.
2: Yeah, he was on some kind of red carpet somewhere. And they say he's enjoying the retirement life.
0: Mm-hmm. You think?
2: I think he looks very similar.
0: He looks like a beetle.
2: Oops, I probably messed it up, but there it is.
0: Yeah, he looks the same. Same smile.
2: He's got great hair.
1: He's got awesome hair.
2: Yeah.
0: He's got helmet head.
1: That's a sweet patch of lettuce up there.
0: Can you imagine? That's why he's smiling.
1: Yeah, it is.
0: What did you say, $580 million or something like that?
1: Yeah.
2: This story said he sold it to News Corp in 2005 for an impressive $580 million.
0: Oh, I love it. And then News Corp went, oops.
1: I know.
0: I love it. I love it when entrepreneurs come up with something and then these dumb corporations scoop it up, overpay for it, and then they're hosed. Oh, it's great. I love to see.

0: the crumbling. Oh, I love it. It's so good.
1: Now we're going to overpay for MySpace. That's going to be the thing of the future. You know, Facebook. Facebook.
2: Facebook wasn't a thing yet.
1: Nobody likes anything about a face in a book. It's what those college kids are doing. This isn't college.
3: Tommy.
0: This makes me feel good. Don't you guys feel good? Tom won.
3: Mm-hmm.
0: And guess what? We were all his friends,
3: but
0: and
3: you know
0: nobody knew him.
3: When he sold it and it went to the next buyer or whatever that took it, he is no longer the default friend. So I think
0: he's probably fine.
3: He's no longer. So if we get a MySpace again, you were asking about him being your friend. Yeah. I don't think he'll be your default friend.
2: Who's your default friend going to be?
0: I don't know. I will tell you this, Tom, if you're listening, and you're probably not, somewhere out there, I still consider you a friend.
3: Okay. So let's go to the top eight. Who would be your number one friend?
0: Oh, don't do that.
2: Who, me?
3: Yeah.
2: I don't know.
3: Who would be your number one friend on MySpace?
2: What determines that? I have no idea.
3: That's you. And it caused a lot of fights back in the day. So who would be your number one friend?
2: I don't know.
0: You're looking to, you know what she's doing here? She wants you to say, it's me, Jessica. It's me, Jessica.
3: But you just said we were default friends. Your wife, Andrea, would be. Okay. Yeah. What about you, Hunter?
0: I don't have any friends. Just Tom. Just Tom.
3: You're going to find Tom.
2: Default Tom.
0: Yeah. Just Tom. Me and my Tom's tooth

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2: Now, from the Gerald's Tires and Brakes 843 Traffic Center.
3: Disabled vehicle 526 westbound at Virginia Avenue, right lane blocked. 26 eastbound heavy traffic from University Boulevard to the 526 merge. 526 eastbound heavy traffic from the merge to the Donhoe Bridge. If you see something we need to know about, give us a call, 972-1152.
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5: Jessica, how would you describe Kip Moore again?
6: Dirty sexy.
7: Dirty sexy. Kip's going to be at Firefly September 10th with Billy Currington.
6: And dirty sexy.
7: We're going to get you a little backstage hookup and maybe do a little shot with Kip. Sounds pretty cool. We'll have details.
6: Can we legally say that?
7: Yeah, we can.
6: Okay, good.
7: Yeah. He's cool with it. I'm going to give you guys these people that got this in the mail, okay?
8: Wait, they got something in the mail?
7: They received this in the mail.
8: Okay.
7: And this is the list of the stuff. I'm not making the list up. This is exactly what they received. No particular order. They were mailed.
8: Can I ask one detail question first? Did it all come at once?
7: I think this was over a period of time.
8: All right.
7: Okay. If it came all at once, that would be impressive.
8: Okay.
6: What's in there?
7: And I could tell you, if you were sending this to West Ashley, I'd be good because we never get our mail. I don't know what's going on.
8: That's why I'm having myself shipped to Jessica's house.
7: Oh, dude, I know.
6: He called for my address the other day to mail something to my house.
7: I got a bill the other day. And we're like, we've sent you a couple of notices. I'm like...
6: But joke's on you. My mail runs 2 weeks late. So.
7: Perfect. Right. Here we go.
8: It's FedEx.
6: Oh, then FedEx is different. Okay.
7: This couple was married, and this is what they received. A pig fetus.
8: Oh. Ew.
7: Fly larva. Adult magazines. A funeral wreath. A book about surviving a spouse's death. A bloody pig mask.
8: Oh my God.
7: Live spiders. Cockroaches. And those were the things that they received in the mail.
8: This sounds like a death threat.
7: It's called a terror campaign.
8: Oh.
7: And I'm not making this up. Again, pig fetus, fly larvae, adult magazines, funeral wreath, a book about surviving a spouse's death, a bloody pig mask, live spiders and cockroaches. Guess who sent it to him? eBay. Like, yeah.
6: Did they order this stuff? Like, why would they get that from eBay?
8: Who ordered it? Was it a fluke? Was it a hack?
7: It goes a little more, it's a little more insidious than that. By the way, there's a new Insidious movie coming out. Okay. Jessica, you want to go?
6: No.
8: I saw that.
6: I want to know what happened.
7: Yeah. All right, you ready? The top executives at eBay now have to pay $55 million to this couple that they sent this stuff on a terror campaign to freak them out. The reason why, they targeted this couple, Ina and David Steiner, co-authors of E-commerce Bites, after they criticized eBay in a newsletter. The executives got so ticked off, they started sending this stuff. This is real.
8: Executives of a comp of eBay. How much? eBay's worth hundreds of millions of dollars.
6: You talk crap about us. We're going to do this.
7: Yes, so that's exactly it.
8: Running. Oh my! What a heck!
7: It gets worse. The couple also said that eBay attempted to attach a GPS tracking device on their vehicle, and another plan internally, this is all from internal emails, by sending out a Samoan gang, which I can only think means Roman Reigns and the bloodline, to their house. This is according to TechCrunch. They sued them in court and they won. Now eBay has to pay them $55 million.
8: My God.
7: I know.
8: Why is it that companies, whoever, that do such stupid crap, it's going to cost them. Why do they send internal emails? Why? Why can't you just say to somebody in the hallway, hey, man, let's send a Samoan gang over there to threaten them?
6: Okay, question. Yeah. Who can I make angry that I can get stuff sent to my house and then sue them for $55 million?
7: Right, I know.
6: Who can I pick a fight
7: send
6: with?
7: Send away,
6: who
7: dude.
6: Who can I pick a fight with?
7: Like I said, I live in West Ashley. I won't get it anyway.
8: I know.
7: It'll never come. Don't go to my neighbor.
8: Dear Hunter, you should have received your check for $47 million in that settlement.
7: Yeah.
8: Please let us know you got it. What?
6: Have you received any kind of threats from your HOA?
8: Sure.
6: Because, you know, you talk crap about your HOA. So have you received
7: any? I am the HOA.
8: The HOA.
6: No, but I'm saying, if you start getting, things mailed to your house, pig's feet or pig fetus.
7: Oh, yeah, go to the Publix and send out some souse. Send some souse to somebody's house.
6: It could be your HOA doing it.
8: I know. I try not to be surprised by anything because you've heard me say it maybe today already. There's 8 billion people on the planet. Somebody's doing something stupid right now. Somebody is watching an hour of a beige screen.
7: Relaxing. And is it beige? Sometimes it looks a little maroon to me.
8: It could be a little brownish.
7: Can't get a little peach.
8: But when you run a company, when you're on a...
7: Get this.
8: Why do you care?
6: Right, and there's going to be a paper trail somewhere.
7: Do you want to hear the apology? eBay has issued an apology.
8: Sorry, meant to send a cow fetus?
7: Ready? Here we go. They said, we condemn in the strongest terms possible the employees who perpetrated and pled guilty to criminal charges for the misconduct against Ina and David Steiner. We also acknowledge the unprofessional tone.
8: Unprofessional tone?
7: You sent them a pig fetus and live spiders.
8: These people are psychopaths that did this.
7: My God. God almighty. Yeah, that's a real thing. But that couple's getting paid.
6: Did they actually say sorry, or they only said we don't condemn?
7: They did that stupid corporate backhanded gobbledygook nonsense that we all hate. So they don't care. Mm-hmm. They just keep doing it. And I think that's what happens. Some of these guys get to these levels, and they just go, I'm untouchable. What are you going to do to me?
8: Oh, I mean,
7: $55 million.
8: You have to get to a certain, when to get to certain levels, you have to not care.
7: Right.
6: Well, Tim just texts Jessica, yes. Let's make some people mad.
7: Oh, yeah.
6: In other words, yeah, he said.
7: Right. I'll give you my address right now.
8: I know.
7: You can send whatever you want.
8: Bring it.
7: Yeah, exactly. Yeah. I know. So that couple's getting paid, but I mean, think about that. They were getting stalked by a Samoan gang.
8: Yeah.
7: That's crazy. I don't want Moana taking me out.
6: Were they
7: Spear!
6: Dirty sexy?
7: Yeah.

0: 92.5 Kicking Country. We were just talking about this eBay thing where this couple's getting $55 million because eBay sent them pig fetuses, live cockroaches, spiders. They wanted to send a Samoan gang after them, which, I mean, I'm sorry, but if a Samoan gang shows up at my house, I don't know if I'm afraid or I'm just impressed. Like, if Roman Reigns is standing in front of me, he's about to, I'm kind of like, all right, I'm going to die from a Samoan gang. Kind of cool. How did they find this out?
1: If Roman Reigns speared you, that'd be kind of cool.
0: Well, they found this out.
2: Well, he's cute. I had to go Google him.
0: Oh, you haven't seen him? Yeah, he's
1: cute. Although he's busy this weekend.
0: Handsome.
1: He's busy this weekend because of SummerSlam.
2: Oh, yeah. He's dirty sexy.
0: Dirty sexy, yeah. That's Samoan dirty sexy. And that's the thing. He's got his brothers, Jimmy and Jay. Yeet. Right? Yeah. See, Jessica? You know who's singing at the SummerSlam this weekend?
1: No, it's so.
0: Guess who's singing at the SummerSlam this weekend?
1: There you go.
2: Oh, yeah. Is that what they do?
0: Yeah.
2: Okay.
0: Darius Rucker is going to be singing. Darius is a big wrestling fan. Do you like Darius Rucker, Jessica?
2: I do like
0: Then
2: Darius
0: you
2: Rucker.
0: Like wrestling.
2: He's dirty sexy.
1: Dirty sexy. All right, now you're ruining it.
0: We were talking about this, and the reason they got popped is because they were doing this on corporate servers. That's how they found this out. It's like Fauci. It's the same thing. People are like, it's his journal. He saved it on a government computer on their servers. That's how they found it.
1: Man, that is dumb.
0: I don't know about you guys. I don't save anything pertinent to my life on this work, this junky HP computer from like 2006. I save nothing on this. I don't save anything personal on work. Like, I wouldn't serve. That'd be like us going out and being like, somebody said something mean. Let's send them some live spiders in a Samoan gang.
1: And we email each other about it.
0: Exactly.
2: Do you feel like that's some hunter behavior?
1: What?
2: We'd get some hate mail and he'd be like, where can I send those live spiders?
0: You know what I want to do? I don't know about you guys. I want a Samoan gang.
1: Oh, my beck and call?
0: Yeah. I mean, I dig Samoans. Samoans are cool. Like, that's cool. They got those big tattoos.
1: They do.
0: And those tattoos, Jessica, they have to ink them on.
1: And they got the hair.
0: Yeah, the hair.
1: Cool, yeah.
0: Yeah, they look like gods. They do. They look like gods. The Rock's Samoan.
1: Yeah, he is.
0: Can you imagine if The Rock came up and said, I'm about to take out your Rudy Poo candy ass right there in front of your house?
2: Do you think that there are Samoan gangs in Charleston?
0: Oh, yeah.
1: Probably.
0: 100%. Mm-hmm. Yep. And I...

0: I need one.
1: Hunter is in the market for, where do you just pick up a Samoan gang?
0: I want to be made by a Samoan gang.
2: If you got enough money, you can, remember what we were saying, if you got enough money, you can buy anything you want.
0: I thought I wanted to be made by the mafia for the longest time because I dig Italians. Oh, yeah. I love Italians. Mm-hmm. But man, a Samoan gang, you get put into that. Or Yakuza. Do we have Yakuza down here?
2: Oh, God.
0: Maybe I could get a Yakuza, man.
2: Yeah. They'll give you your honorary ninja sword.
0: Sitting at home and a Yakuza gang comes and cuts your pinky off because you ticked off eBay. eBay mails you your pinky back.
1: And then you're like, you will not type anything else when you don't have
2: it. You have to go on eBay and bid on your finger.
0: Oh, it'd be crazy. You know what I do?
1: Yes, yeah, so you have to go buy your finger back off eBay.
0: That would suck. And if you don't know the story, the reason the couple got in trouble with eBay because they did this documentary basically talking about how e-commerce is this big scam. eBay didn't like that. The execs were like, going to send this back. I'd do that with South of the Border. Can you imagine if Pedro Fix came to my house?
2: Oh, dude.
0: Oh, that'd be great.
2: He would be unfixed.
0: Oh, like, Pedro Fix, 252 miles away. Yeah. Come get fireworks.
2: Yeah. Pedro Fix, 250 miles away.
0: Yeah.
2: Pedro Fix, 249 and a half miles.
0: Anybody that's a corporation want to come after me, my name's Hunter. I'll give you my email. I'll give you my address. You can have it. Dude. Just come out, send me something.
2: Whatever you want. And you know what? I'll sue you for $8 million.
0: Oh, yeah. I don't care. I'll take half that. Get, 500,000. I don't know. Oh, send me a dead bat.
2: How about a horse? A horse head.
1: A COVID bat.
0: Yeah, exactly. COVID bat. I'll take a COVID bat.

0: I'll take half that. Get, you got 500,000. I don't know. Oh, send me a dead bat.
1: How about a horse head?
2: A COVID bat.
0: Yeah, COVID bat. I'll take a COVID bat.
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4: Accident 526 westbound, the Don Holt Bridge, the upslope. 526 eastbound, heavy traffic from the merge to the Don Holt Bridge. 26 eastbound heading downtown, a slow ride from the merge all the way downtown. If you see something we need to know about, give us a call, 972-1152.
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1: Jessica, you know, I always say, do what you do best, and then you can really be successful. Do what you love. In your case, Jessica, squishing seems to be something you... You really
2: can't stand you.
1: You thoroughly enjoy squishing.
2: Today is one of those days where I have not put up with you very well. There are days where I walk out of here and I'm like, you know, I handled it well today. Today is one of those where I'm like, I cannot wait to get to therapy because I'm going to dump so much stuff on her today. She's going to wish it wasn't Therapy Thursday.
1: I feel like you're going to mail me something.
3: Is that
1: you're gonna mail me something?
2: I'm gonna mail you, yes, the carcass of that turtle I ran over.
1: Yeah, that's right. That's what we're talking about.
3: So is that like a new turtle wine you're working on?
1: Oh yeah. I mean, you probably could take the ooze and turn it into a wine.
3: You could.
1: I mean, anything will ferment after a while. True. But yeah, speaking of squishing, I think you are really made for this. Right.
2: Well, you need to be the one made for it because we have a team. Deepwater Vineyard, they have their grape stomp festival coming up.
3: And Hunter's flat feet.
2: Your flat feet would be awesome.
1: Yeah, right? I got Flintstone feet. That's true.
3: You do.
2: I want to say, first off, the grape stomp festival, I think this is like their 22nd annual. Mm-hmm. They've been doing this for a long time. They perfected it. There's a competition. So basically what you do is, they set up a trailer outside full of barrels. And now it's gotten so big, I think they have two trailers. It has barrels all along this trailer, and they fill it full of muscadine grapes.
1: All right.
2: Because this is the picking season. This is when they pick. Mm-hmm. They get what they need to make the wine for the next year or whatnot. Mm-hmm. And whatever's left, they'll use them at the grape stomp. So they'll fill these barrels up with grapes, and then you, as a team... You'll have one person that gets in the barrel and stomps to squish the grapes.
1: All right. Am I the stomper?
2: Just like I Love Lucy. Mm-hmm. And then they call it something. I can't remember what they actually call it. But then you have somebody on the outside that's where the juice comes out. And there's like a little spout thing there. Mm-hmm. You have to keep the little grape... Little
3: peels,
2: peel shell. I was gonna say shell, but peel. Like
3: the grape leavings.
2: Yeah, you have to make sure that it doesn't clog up, so you can get the juice. Mm. Then they go after. I feel like it was like 3 minutes or something. You stomp, and after that amount of time, they'll weigh each bucket to see who got the most juice.
1: I'm so glad that I'm doing this because I'm in ketosis. I've been doing so many squats. Oh, I'm going to be a grape stomping machine.
2: You're
1: going to
2: be out of breath.
1: Yeah. I'm going to be a grape stomping machine, and you will get my juice.
2: Well, here's the deal. It's $20 to be a team.
1: Sweet.
2: And this sells out every time. There are literally just a couple of spots left, like time spots. So if you want to join and try to, you can win prizes,
1: by
2: the way.
1: I'll take you down.
2: Hunter and I are in the 11:30 grape stomp competition.
1: Are you collecting the juice?
2: Yes, I'm going to collect the juice because that guy with his flat feet, he's going to be up there stomping.
3: Man. His flat-footed ketosis stomping, grape stomping butt.
2: And those people are in there just going to
1: town. Are they checking for fungus?
2: No, because I've asked her before. I said, what do you do with the foot juice wine? And she goes, we thought about as a joke, like making a wine and not selling it or anything. Mm-hmm. But they never did that. Somebody the other day, we kind of talked about you stomping.
1: Yeah.
2: Or actually, I posted it on my Facebook page and somebody chimed in and said, y'all should take all the juice that you get from Hunter stomping and then like try to auction it off for charity.
1: Yeah. Foot juice.
2: Somebody would buy Hunter's foot juice.
3: Ew. They would.
1: Yeah, there's somebody out there. It's weird.
3: Eight million people, buddy.
1: Yeah, somebody's staring at a beige screen right now on YouTube going, yeah, it looks salmon to me. But foot juice. I want that.
2: Yeah. Grape Stomp Festival is Saturday, April 15th. If you want to get your team together, hurry up. Book your spot right now, deepwatervineyard.com. 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And even if you don't want to stomp, in the competition, they'll have barrels around the vineyard, too.

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1: Now, from the Gerald's Tires and Brakes 843 Traffic Center.
2: Accident 526 westbound, the Don Holt Bridge, the upslope. 526 eastbound, heavy traffic from the merge to the Don Holt Bridge. 26 eastbound heading downtown, a slow ride from the merge all the way downtown. If you see something we need to know about, give us a call, 972-1152.
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0: breaking news with everything that's been going on lately. We hate to break in twice.
1: But you know, it's not breaking news here yet.
0: Yeah.
1: So we can just say we'll save the big bed and the music and all that stuff.
0: Why?
1: We can wait for that. Because it's not here yet.
0: Well, maybe. Neither was the lettuce, but we did that.
1: Yeah. That's what I said. When it comes here, then we'll use the breaking news.
0: I don't like the way this is already starting out. You know, we had this lettuce
1: this
0: issue.
1: This doesn't warrant the big music, okay?
0: I think it does.
1: Not yet.
0: We got to make sure that people panic.
1: Oh, you want to create panic.
0: Yeah, you got to create panic.
1: Okay.
0: Because you know what? I was fine
2: I don't have the right buttons pushed in for that.
0: I was fine with lettuce causing, and I quote, not my words, theirs, explosive screaming, diarrhea. I was fine with it because to me, lettuce sucks. So
1: and
0: who cares?
1: You know what? I saw a woman on the news the other day. She had been in the hospital for a week.
0: Over lettuce?
1: Over vomiting and the
0: it's
1: everything.
0: Awful.
1: Yes. A
0: terrible.
1: Week.
0: Horrible. But if lettuce is the culprit, don't you feel stupid?
2: No.
0: I do. Anyway.
1: I do.
0: The latest Jessica's just said, and I was fine with the lettuce, but now food industry, you've gone too far.
1: That's true.
0: You've gone too far.
1: Yes. It looks like now there is a recall on 12,000 pounds of smoked bacon.
0: No, what? Not smoked bacon.
2: Oh,
1: bacon.
2: Dude.
1: Yeah.
2: You're not taking my bacon.
1: It's Maple Leaf Foods.
0: Mm-mm. Maple Leaf.
1: But they're distributed. They're not here. They're not here in South
0: sure.
1: Carolina. It's only in three states, mm-hmm. Idaho, Oregon, and Washington State.
2: So not here yet.
0: I want to make sure. Yeah, the lettuce started in Michigan and it trickled.
2: Mm-hmm.
0: It
2: did.
0: I can't say the word.
2: Mm-hmm.
0: Begins with an S and A. Never mind.
1: Okay, please don't.
0: Anyway.
2: It rolls downhill.
0: It rolls downhill.
1: But have y'all ever heard of a bacon brand called Royale Natural Applewood Smoked Bacon? Royale.
0: I love Applewood Smoked Bacon.
1: Royale,
0: that's the bacon.
1: I said, have you heard of that
0: No,
1: brand?
0: But it's bacon.
1: Okay. Mm-hmm. The other one is Top Value, but it doesn't have the E. V-A-L-U. Top Value. And that one is Uncured Hardwood
2: That sounds
1: smoked
2: like
1: bacon.
2: Something you buy at Big Lots.
0: Yeah, is that?
1: But
0: yeah.
1: Can I tell you? Both of them, products of Canada.
0: Oh, that's right. We put the tariffs up there. Mm-hmm. 50 million.
2: So it's Canadian bacon, which is just ham.
0: Canadians. See?
1: No, but this is actual our bacon.
2: Oh, it's our bacon?
1: It's our bacon.
0: Wait,
1: so it's not like soccer and football.
2: Yeah, yeah.
1: It is like not Canadian bacon. It

0: is actual like bacon.
1: Like bacon, bacon.
2: I like this, man. Why do you have to go with the bacon, man? Why do you have to just, you know, lettuce, fine. Whatever. Lettuce is dumb.
0: They have said this, though.
2: Yes.
0: No current confirmed cases of illness or injuries due to the products. I guess there was some kind of issue maybe with the contamination of packaging or something along those lines. But nobody's been sick yet.
1: I would, if I got a thing in the mail that said, hey man, take your bacon back to the store, I'm like, no.
2: Can you imagine?
1: I'm keeping my bacon.
2: Getting a honey brown butter biscuit from McDonald's without bacon.
0: Here it is, right here. This maybe it has something to do with the tariffs, okay? The bacon from Maple Leaf Foods was shipped to grocery distributors in Idaho, Oregon, and Washington State, but was recalled because of a lack of proper re-inspection before entering the country.
2: Hippies.
0: Before coming in from Canada to the States, I guess it was not, I guess we did not inspect it maybe. Hmm. So that's why it was recalled.
1: I want that job, bacon inspector.
2: Yeah.
0: Do you get to try it all?
1: Oh, yeah. My God, I want bacon inspect. God.
0: Or, like, what's a liquor that comes out of Canada?
1: A liquor?
0: Or a Labatt's?
2: Not the Labatt's.
1: Yeah. Oh, no.
0: Do you want to sample the Labatt's?
1: The Moosehead?
2: Not the Canadian whiskey. Oh, no. Whatever. What shall we do?
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1: Accident 526 westbound, the Don Holt Bridge, the upslope. 526 eastbound, heavy traffic from the merge to the Don Holt Bridge. 26 eastbound heading downtown, a slow ride from the merge all the way downtown. If you see something we need to know about, give us a call, 972-1152.
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Do you realize that 1 week from today, students in Dorchester District 2 and Dorchester District 4 will be back in class, Colleton County as well? Summer is just smoking by, or, well, school is

Are you someone like me who loves ice cream? If so, maybe this is your favorite day of the year because it's Miracle Treat Day at Dairy Queen. Mrs. Cleary gives me a pass to go to DQ and buy a Blizzard because a dollar from every Blizzard sold today goes to benefit the MUSC Sean Jenkins Children's Hospital. Good excuse to head to the DQ on Folly Road on James Island or Old Trolley Road in Somerville. Right, you'll find me at one, maybe both, at some point today, enjoying a DQ Blizzard as part of Miracle Treat Day. 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Tonight.

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1: Here's Tom Holland, and I think Spider-Man would be much more enjoyable if it sounded like this.
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1: That's cool, man.
3: Yeah.
1: I want Spider-Man to talk like this all the time. I might even order my popcorn bucket when I go to Citadel Mall with my candies neatly placed within my cargo pants so no one can see that I'm actually smuggling in my raisinettes. Shut up, Kush.
4: I was going to say, your raisinettes.
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1: walk? 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
1: you
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Hopefully they're taking care of her. Cake, ice cream, the whole thing.

Big shout out to our friends at Spirit Line Cruises in Charleston, where one of their hardest working and best employees is celebrating a birthday today. Hopefully they're taking care of her. Cake, ice cream, the whole thing. Happy birthday to Maddie. I work with Spirit Line Cruises and have worked with her on a bunch of great cruises. Maddie, happy birthday from your friends at 92.5 Kick Country. Here's Ian Munson. You told me.

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1: We have a murderer in our presence.
2: I know.
1: Straight up murder.
2: We do.
3: Yeah.
4: Hunter, murder was a case that they gave me.
2: Hunter, is it you?
1: Nope. No, I would never murder anything.
5: It was me.
3: I love all animals.
5: I can't even talk about it. I am not exaggerating. I am traumatized by what happened to me last night.
1: Do you want this piece of turtle cheesecake?
5: Just get out of here.
1: Okay.
5: Leave me alone. You are just poking me. You're just poking me because you know I'm traumatized. And for once, Kush has sympathy for me.
1: I do have sympathy.
2: There's also a turtle out there that wished you had just poked it.
5: I'm backing in and down, and I hear like this popping crack sound.
2: Oh God.
5: God.
1: Leonardo, Raphael?
2: Yeah.
1: Which one was it?
2: What are they trying to do? Just deliver a pizza to your house?
1: Man. Turtle power. Jessica Chandler in The Secret
5: Stop.
1: Of the Ooze.
5: Y'all, I killed a turtle.
1: She killed a turtle.
5: And then I backed into my garage, like in and out, what, three times?
1: You smeared it?
5: I smeared it.
0: Hunter, Jessica, and Kush. 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
5: I was all but 22, I think, at the time. 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

Have you seen that movie yet? A lot of people have. It's the number one movie at the box office for the entire year of 2026. Toy Story 5, we're talking about. That is Taylor Swift. I knew it, I knew you. Although that could change. Are you a superhero fan? You got to be excited if you are. Spider-Man, Brand New Day, opens in theaters this weekend. Here's Brunette for you. 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

kind of nice today because we're not really talking about the feels like or the possibility of a pop-up shower or thunderstorm. Just sunny, 93, clear, 74 tonight, mix of clouds and sun, 92 tomorrow. 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

A guy who may be the best live performer I've ever seen in country music is celebrating a birthday today. Going to play one of his big hits. Also, a movie debuted on this date in 1999. Play a big number one hit from the soundtrack of that movie. Toss in Alabama and Alan Jackson as well. The 90s at noon in a little more than 20 minutes at 12. 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
1: Strange things can happen to you when you have to make a stop at the old Pilot.
2: The keys slid off into the toilet, which is bad enough. And I was like, ugh, I have to stick my hand down there. So I stuck my hand down there.
1: There was a lot going on here.
3: You're in a public restroom and you lose your key in a public toilet.
1: Yeah.
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4: She reached her hand out in there and...
2: And then the automatic flusher went off. And so now my keys are underground.
1: When I travel, I want to find a bathroom that looks like the kill floor in Saw, the first one. Like Jigsaw's laying on the floor. It's very questionable on the inside. Then it doesn't have the automatic flush. I don't like the automatic flush. The automatic flush is a problem for us all. And then the worst part is it teases you. Sit down and then you're there. And you're like, ah. Or you get done and then it just sits there. Yep. Like, what?
3: Yeah. Just playing games with you.
1: Come on. And then I have to do it? That's like when I have to check out at Walmart and I'm my own cashier. I don't work here.
0: Hunter, Jessica, and Kush. 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

0: What's going on in the Lowcountry tonight? How about the fact that Barry Manilow is making his final concert appearance in Charleston at the North Charleston Coliseum tonight? Show's been postponed a couple of times because of his health issues, but Barry going to be on stage at the Coliseum tonight. I know you want to go. Tickets still available for the show. Here's Cody Johnson on 92.5 Kickin' Country.
1: He's a ranch hand in a pinch, man. Hotter than the red on the cattle brand. Cause she's a gold digger with a quick trigger. A cast iron skillet swinging lid flipper. Now he's a double wide on the county line. Sipping on a six pack of Lone Star Light. She did him dirty, took him

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Now he's a buckskin, 15 hands, five-time team road champion.

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WCKN Monk's Corner, Charleston. 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

dig into it. Do you have any idea who wrote that big hit song? 90s country star Leroy Parnell wrote it, but That's My Story, a big hit for Colin Ray on the 90s at noon on 92.5 Kickin' Country. I'm Brian Cleary. Today we celebrate the birthday of the guy, I think, if I had to just pick one, who's the best performer you've ever seen live. Garth Brooks would actually be two, because Neil McCoy would be number one. And he was honored twice with the TNN Music City News Entertainer of the Year Award. He won it because that's a fan-voted award. If you've never seen Neil McCoy in concert and you get the opportunity, take advantage of it. Neil McCoy celebrating a birthday today. Let's celebrate with one of Neil's big hits. Song to get you moving over the lunch hour. Shake on the 90s at noon on Kick.

There's Tracy Byrd's first ever number one song, Holdin' Heaven, on the 90s at noon on 92.5 Kickin' Country. I'm Brian Cleary. I used to live outside of Ocean City, Maryland. Spent about 6 years there before heading down to the Charleston area. There's a town called Berlin that's right outside of Ocean City, Maryland. That's the town, and it's a really cool town, where they filmed the movie Runaway Bride, starring Julia Roberts, Richard Gere. On this date in 1999, Runaway Bride opened in movie theaters. The soundtrack, of course, featured this number one hit from Martina McBride, I Love You, on the 90s at noon on Kickin' Country.

We're getting closer and closer to the start of college football season. Clemson fans, are you ready for that kickoff game? Going to be a tough one. You're heading to the other Death Valley to take on LSU. And this song is going to be ringing in the ears of everybody at Tiger Stadium because they always play this at LSU games. Colin Baton Rouge, Garth on the 90s at noon.

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2: All right, Jessica, looking at my roof right now, it's a scary situation. I'm sure you're probably in it yourself. 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
0: investment. 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
2: replacement. Wait a minute, this is a grant? It's not a loan?
0: It's not a loan.
2: Oh, see, because that would be so helpful. Because it is scary. Having had my roof replaced before, it's a big job.
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2: That's perfect. 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Definitely look these guys up. If you're looking to replace your roof, do it without the fear.
0: No job is too big or too small, so Google Southline Roofing and Exteriors.
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0: Today is Miracle Treat Day at Dairy Queen. If you ever need an excuse to buy some ice cream, today's the day because a dollar from every Blizzard sold to participating Dairy Queens goes to the Children's Miracle Network. Here in the Lowcountry, that means the money goes to the MUSC Sean Jenkins Children's Hospital. So head out to the participating Dairy Queens. In fact, you might see Children's Miracle Network national champion David Powell from the Lowcountry at the James Island location there on Folly Road right around now or early on this afternoon. Also, you can head to Old Trolley Road in Somerville, buy a Blizzard at DQ to help the kids at the MUSC Sean Jenkins Children's Hospital. We were young.

92.5 Kick and Country. I don't know whether you've seen this or not, but U.S. News & World Report has revealed their 2026 best state rankings. Where does the Palmetto State fall? We're middle of the pack, 32. Good news is we're 10 steps above Ohio, that's 42. According to U.S. News & World Report, the best state in the U.S. for the fourth year in a row is Utah. Which state is ranked 50th?

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1: Here's Tom Holland, and I think Spider-Man would be much more enjoyable if it sounded like this.
2: Superworm, you're in my power.
1: That's cool, man.
3: Yeah.
1: I want Spider-Man to talk like this all the time. I might even order my popcorn bucket when I go to Citadel Mall with my candies neatly placed within my cargo pants so no one can see that I'm actually smuggling in my raisinettes. Shut up, Kush.
4: I was going to say, your raisinettes. Yeah.
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1: Ah, I know what you're asking me, sir. 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You put it smartly above your buttocks.
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1: And have the shirt.
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1: Yeah, yeah, like, right. You have to walk slowly.
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1: you
4: got
1: to
4: walk slowly.
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2: All right, Jessica, looking at my roof right now, it's a scary situation. 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
0: Absolutely. When I spoke to Ignacio and Emily from Southline Roofing and Exteriors, they explained that there are loans available, but there's also the Safe Home Program, which is run by the South Carolina Department of Insurance that gives grant money to homeowners for roof replacement.
2: Wait a minute. 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
0: It's not a loan.
2: Oh, see, because that would be so helpful. 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
2: That's perfect. 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If you're looking to replace your roof, do it without the fear.
0: No job is too big or too small, so Google Southline Roofing and Exteriors.
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92.5 Kickin' Country, a fan of Zac Brown? Sure you are. How about a fan of Celebrity Family Feud? The two come together tonight. Zac Brown will take on Kendra Scott. I had no idea who that was. Evidently, she's a jewelry designer. Team Kendra, Team Zac, Celebrity Family Feud tonight at 8 on ABC. I can

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If you've been chasing the lottery money, big jackpots, one ticket hit $800 million. 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

Flatland Cavalry is on 92.5 Kicking Country. That's Never Coming Back. I'm Brian Cleary. Let me take a quick second out here to thank the folks at Church and Union, the amazing restaurant in downtown Charleston. Last night I was there because they hosted the 7th Annual Hospital and Hospitality Night, where patients from the MUSC Shawn Jenkins Charleston Hospital help out. In fact, CMN national champion from the Lowcountry, David Powell, helped on cooking my meal, lobster and mac cheese. That was amazing. 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Also, Faith helped out a huge bit last night, and I just want to thank Church and Union for helping the MUSC Shawn Jenkins Children's Hospital last night.

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0: No, I would never murder anything.
2: It was me.
3: I love all animals.
2: I can't even talk about it. I am not exaggerating. I am traumatized by what happened to me last night.
3: Do you want this piece of turtle cheesecake?
2: Just get out of here.
3: Okay.
2: Leave me alone. You are just poking me. You're just poking me because you know I'm traumatized. And for once, Kush has sympathy for me.
3: I do have sympathy.
0: There's also a turtle out there that wished you had just poked it.
2: I'm backing in and down, and I hear like this popping crack sound.
0: Oh God.
2: God.
3: Which one? Leonardo? Raphael?
0: Yeah.
3: Which one was it?
0: What are they trying to do? Just deliver a pizza to your house?
3: Man. Turtle power. Jessica Chandler in The Secret of the Ooze.
2: Y'all, I killed a turtle.
3: She killed a turtle.
2: And then I backed into my garage. Like, in and out, what, three times?
3: You smeared it?
2: I smeared it.
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For the first time in what seems like a long time, I'm not saying the possibility of a pop-up shower or thunderstorm or talking about feels like temperature. Imagine that. Not that it's not warm, but the average high this time of year in the low 90s. Sunny today, clear 74 tonight, a mix of clouds and sun, 92 tomorrow. 92 at 92.5 Kicking Country. I didn't know if we-

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A suggestion for you. Saturday night, head over to the Omar Shrine on Patriots Point. The Omar Shriners do amazing things in our community. 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Maybe win some big prizes as well. 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
1: So, Andrea, we're sitting in the studio. 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Mm-hmm. 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

92.5 Kickin' Country. Looking back in history, it was on this date in 1975 that former Teamsters Union president Jimmy Hoffa disappeared in suburban Detroit. Still no sign of him. I guess the mob does a good job when they want you to disappear. That was 51 years ago today. She took

We're all trying to save money these days. That's why 92.5 Kick Country's 843 Deals is important for you. 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

92.5 Kickin' Country. A little nervous about buying produce in the grocery store because of that exploding diarrhea. Can certainly understand that, which is all the more reason to maybe purchase your produce from a farmer's market. Both the North Charleston and Monk's Corner Farmers Markets opening in a little more than 30 minutes at 3.

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1: Strange things can happen to you when you have to make a stop at the old Pilot.
2: The keys slid off into the toilet, which is bad enough. And I was like, ugh, I have to stick my hand down there. So I stuck my hand down there.
1: There was a lot going on here.
3: You're in a public restroom and you lose your key in a public toilet. I'm not going to ask.
4: She reached her hand out in there and...
2: And then the automatic flusher went off. And so now my keys are underground.
1: When I travel, I want to find a bathroom that looks like the kill floor in Saw, the first one. Like Jigsaw's laying on the floor. It's very questionable on the inside. Then it doesn't have the automatic flush. I don't like the automatic flush. The automatic flush is a problem for us all. And then the worst part is it teases you. Sit down and then you're there. And you're like, ah. Or you get done and then it just sits there. Yep. Like, what?
4: Yeah.
3: Just playing games with you.
1: Come on. And then I have to do it? That's like when I have to check out at Walmart and I'm my own cashier. I don't work here.
0: Hunter, Jessica, and Kush. Morning, 6 a.m. to 10 a.m. Only on 92.5 Kickin' Country.

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1: So Andrea, we're sitting in the studio. We're talking about summertime is here. Mm-hmm. The grapes like the warm weather, but not so much the people.
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1: So, Andrea, we're sitting in the studio. We're talking about summertime is here. Mm-hmm. 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

song is called Boston, the debut hit from Stella Lefty on 92.5 Kickin' Country. Coming up next, the three tugs are going to take you on the ride home, and maybe on that ride home, a detour on Folly Road, James Island, or Old Trolley Road in Somerville to Dairy Queen, where today is Miracle Treat Day, by a blizzard, and a dollar from that blizzard will be donated to the MUSC Sean Jenkins Children's Hospital. Ice cream is a good thing, but today it's a better thing, helping the kids and patients at the Children's Hospital. Here's Florida Georgia Line.

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0: close to the weekend. Don't you just love it? Thursday's the best day of the week. Friday's already the weekend. Thursday is the day. And I'm so glad you're here with me, Tug, on 92.5 Kicking Country. Hey, this buddy of mine has tried to convince me the way to go. If you're trying to have a good night out of the town, you start at Taco Bell. He always goes. Scott always goes and gets him a Baja Blast, which just turned 22.
1: I just love having a blast, a Mountain Dew Baja Blast.
0: What he does is he drinks it down to about where the writing starts on the cup, and then he fills it back up with vodka. He calls it his Vodka Blast. Not the most creative of names, but it's a darn good idea.
2: And rather effective.
0: Because I imagine you could do that with Pepsi and then drink it down and refill that up with rum or something. Dude, that'd be the way to get the night going. I know we're only halfway through the work week. It's Wednesday, but some people have a sip on Wednesday, you know, to push them over the second half of the week. I prefer a Thursday. I try not to get after it. Maybe on a Thursday night. And as much as I agree with the pour it out to the label, refill it, I'm not sure every party has to start at Taco Bell. I ain't saying that a party can't start there. I'm just saying I don't think every party has to start there. Where do you like to pregame, to tailgate,

get ready for a night out on the town. Where are you going? What are you doing? How are you doing it? At your house? Are you doing it somewhere else? Somebody else's house? Is there an establishment? Are you just popping the tailgate in the driveway? What is it? Text me like a good friend, 843-972-9292, or find me on social media, at Tug Calloway.

say so. If you were to choose the state that's most like a country song, what would you choose? I mean, it's got to be South Carolina, Georgia, North Carolina, Tennessee, Alabama. Got to be a southern state. Maybe in the Midwest, maybe the western states, like Big Sky Country. The website is Zippia.com that came up with the idea. They say you're the most country if you drink a lot, own a dog, recently divorced, and don't have too many people around, which are the most absurd qualifications of all time. I mean, come on, dude. Just the stereotypes, that's all you got? I'm not saying that some of them ain't right, but there's more to country music than just stereotypes. I mean, the only one that I believe is a staple that is a mandatory is having a dog. And the states that they chose that are most like a country song are stupid. Idaho, Nevada, New Mexico, Oregon, Missouri. What? I can't think of one country song that references any of those five states. Not one. If I missed one, at Tug Cowart's where you can find me on social media, or you can shoot me a text like a friend at 843-997-2992. I like the concept. I think that execution is really flawed, though. It'd be like saying a Yankee state was one of the most inspirational for country music. Now, I know Yankees do like country music, but they certainly ain't the influence for any of it.

0: Scott sent me video of his property, and he's got about 200 acres over in North Georgia. And caught on camera are two deer going at it next to the barn. Wildlife cameras catch all kinds of things, like when a bear farts and then falls asleep. And then just asleep. Just goes right to sleep. It's like most dudes. I mean, that could be a locker room in any sports team at any high school or any level beyond that. And in that case, though, it's just a bear, but a dude bear. A bear dude. A male bear doing what men do. Passing gas and then going right back to sleep. Or sometimes laughing at it. Girls don't think farts are as funny as boys do. I'm not 100% sure why. It's a sound coming from your bottom that's unexpected, and sometimes it packs a punch. What's not funny about that? You can't tell me you don't laugh at farts. They're funny.
1: Do you think farts are funny?
2: Yeah, I do.
1: Yeah? Why?
2: I don't know why. I just think they're funny.
3: No.
1: No?
3: No, they're not funny.
4: They are.
1: Yeah?
4: Yes.
1: Do you think farts are funny?
0: I already know what dudes think, so I want to hear from the ladies on this one. 843-972-9292. Text me like a good friend there, or you can find me on social media at Tug Cowart.
1: Do you think farts are funny?
2: Yeah, I do.
1: Yeah? Why?
2: I don't know why. I just think they're funny.
3: No.
1: No?
3: No, they're not funny.
4: They are.
1: Yeah?
4: Yes.
1: Do you think farts are funny?
0: Do girls laugh at farts when it's just

Because boys laugh at farts no matter what or when. But I'm guessing, I'm wondering if girls, when it's just the girls, do y'all laugh too? Tiger Wetmore, who told you that? That's his new song.

0: previously on Hunter, Jessica, and Kush.
1: Here's Tom Holland, and I think Spider-Man would be much more enjoyable if it sounded like this.
2: Superworm, you're in my power.
1: That's cool, man.
3: Yeah.
1: I want Spider-Man to talk like this all the time. I might even order my popcorn bucket when I go to Citadel Mall with my candies neatly placed within my cargo pants so no one can see that I'm actually smuggling in my raisinettes. Shut up, Kush.
4: I was going to say, your raisinettes.
3: How do you pack your pants so that the candies don't like make a noise when you
1: walk? I know what you're asking me, sir. It's very simple. God. You put it smartly above your buttocks.
3: Okay.
1: And have the shirt.
4: Try to walk and not bounce.
1: You have to walk slowly.
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5: 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Gerald's Tires and Brakes, 843 traffic.
6: So far on the Thursday afternoon drive, we've got a wreck at Savannah Highway in McLeod, Midland Park at Ward, and a breakdown South Aviation Avenue at International Boulevard in North Charleston. 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

0: There was a rumor going around that if you farted at Disney World, they would ban you for life.
1: Anyone who is caught farting inside a Disney theme park may be kicked out and potentially banned for life. Disney will be using thermal cameras installed throughout their parks to track if and when a guest farts. If seen farting on one of these cameras, Disney World security will be sent out to find you and detain you.
0: There is a mousetrap news site that is just parody. Some people believed it. Now it's all cleared up. Even if you did, you can pretend like you didn't. It's like the peeing in the pool thing. When I was a kid, one kid in our neighborhood had a pool. And I remember his daddy telling us, if you pee in the pool, it turns purple or it turns orange, whatever, and we can tell it's all around you. Everybody knows when you pee in the pool, so you better get out of the pool and go to the bathroom. I bet you've heard that one before, too, though. But farting at Disney, that's stupid.

0: go.
1: I don't think we'd do anything crazy like this in South Carolina, but up in Ohio, the Ohio Supreme Court ruled that boneless wings can indeed have bones.
2: Dad, I think you ate the bones.
3: I ate the bones?
1: In the opinion, it said it's a cooking style. It's not a guarantee. That couldn't and never would happen in South Carolina. We got too much common sense for that. I don't know what the people in Ohio think. Actually, I think they ain't thinking at all. And here's the other thing. If it is a boneless wing, it's a chicken nugget. It's not a wing at all. I mean, this is so clear cut, so obvious. I don't know how anybody with a functioning brain gets this wrong. I love wings and I love chicken nuggets, but those are two very different things. You couldn't mix up a chicken wing and a chicken nugget, could you? You couldn't mix that up and be like mixing up a hamburger and a hot dog. Two different things. You're with me, right? Text me like a good friend at 843-972-9292. You can always find me on social media at Tug Coward. I'm easy to locate. Best chicken nuggets, Chick-fil-A, best wings in town. I'm going to go with Charleston Sports Pub. That's right at North 17 and Isle of Palms Connector. I love that place. Share

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1: We have a murderer in our presence.
2: I know.
1: Straight up murder.
2: We do.
3: Yeah.
4: Hunter, murder was a case that they gave me.
2: Hunter, is it you?
1: Nope. No, I would never murder anything.
5: It was me.
3: I love all animals.
5: I can't even talk about it. I am not exaggerating. I am traumatized by what happened to me last night.
1: Do you want this piece of turtle cheesecake?
5: Get out of here.
1: Okay.
5: Leave me alone. You are just poking me. You're just poking me because you know I'm traumatized. And for once, Kush has sympathy for me.
2: I do have sympathy. There's also a turtle out there that wished you had just poked it.
5: I'm backing in and down, and I hear like this popping crack sound.
2: Oh God.
5: God.
1: Which one? Leonardo? Raphael? Which one was it?
2: What are they trying to do? Just deliver a pizza to your house?
1: Man. Turtle power. Jessica Chandler in The Secret of the Ooze.
5: Y'all, I killed a turtle. And then I backed into my garage. Like, in and out, what, three times?
1: You smeared it?
5: I smeared it.
0: Hunter, Jessica, and Kush. 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
2: From the Storm Team 2 Weather Center. Not as hot today. Milder with clear skies and a high of 93. Tonight, we'll have an overnight low around 70. And for your Friday, mostly clear and sunny skies. High around 91.
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0: Have you ever gotten in trouble at work, Tug 92.5 Kickin' Country? I have, but never anything more than getting yelled at or reprimanded. You know, you pull the boneheaded move, forget to do something. A dude that works at Chipotle says he got chased after by the manager because he forgot to take out the trash and the manager had a gun.
1: You write a person up that forget to do that, face them down to pull a gun. That's otherworld. They might have to give me some medicine to help me sleep because every time I close my eyes, I'm in that moment where I'm staring at death.
0: Quentin Collins says he's staring at death. What do you think he wants to get to help him sleep? I've never been chased around with a gun, so maybe I am making too light of this, but I saw some pretty interesting things in the Navy, and I never had to have anything to help me sleep. 92.5, Kickin' Country. What about you? Tell me at Tug Coward if I'm wrong about this, or you can text me like a good friend at 843-972-9292.

0: The dentist I used to go to would play Bob Ross videos to help you calm down because people get nervous at the dentist office, and Bob Ross painted those pretty little trees.
1: Okay, let's have some more fun. Okay, let's go up in here. Now, maybe in our world, there lives, it does now, some little trees. I think everybody should have a friend, even a tree, because we don't make mistakes here. We have happy accidents.
0: See, that's what I'm talking about. That's the way I would paint, with some happy accidents. Now, it wouldn't turn out nearly as nice as Bob Ross. Did you know that you can learn to paint like Bob Ross? There is a Bob Ross instructor who teaches wet-on-wet oil painting workshops at the G.B. Sawyer Fine Arts Community Center around North Charleston, Somerville, and Mount Pleasant. Her name is Barbie Sawyer. She says you don't even need any prior experience, no painting skills. It costs about $75. But they give you all the materials and paint. Matter of fact, there's one coming up, Park Circle Community Building. You can learn to paint just like Bob Ross or as close as you can. Do you think he was a stoner? Because I do. That's just my observation. I don't have no evidence. I have none.

0: to share with you the gold star story of the day. I think you're going to like this one.
1: This is the gold star story of the day.
0: I don't get into the boy bands, but my wife, Laura, loved New Kids on the Block. She dug Backstreet Boys and NSYNC and loves to go to those concerts when they're in town. So for the ladies that like country music and the boy bands, Nick Carter did the sweetest thing. There's a woman named Jenny Schmidt. She's terminally ill and a huge Backstreet Boys fan. And so he went to her and performed her favorite song, I Want It That Way.
2: This song is for you, Jenny. Go ahead, sing. You are my fire.
0: He didn't even have to sing it. Everybody's singing all the words for him.
2: You are.

0: 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Smile and sing with me.
1: So good. 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

funny until I realized that somebody's going to do it. Gorilla sofas, have you seen them? 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My son Jacob showed me. 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And now there's a furniture company deciding to make a version of them, albeit really cheap, made in China. 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But I mean, if that's what you want, if you want a gorilla sofa, they exist now. It's kind of like t-shirt companies. 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Here's the catch. Even though it's made incredibly cheap and probably gonna fall apart, they sell them for $10,000 on Amazon. I believe if I had an extra $10,000, it would not go to a gorilla couch. Maybe I would do some remodeling on the house. Maybe I would take an awesome vacation. Maybe I'd pay off my truck. But I ain't buying a damn gorilla couch. How about you? That is, unless this weekend I have too much to drink and get on Amazon. I mean, you just can't ever tell what you end up with. Sometimes you go drunk shopping, drunk as you think I am. Riley Green's on Kick and Cut.

never thought I'd see the day, and I know people who are users. Tug on 92.5 Kickin' Country. Sad, sad story. The FDA is saying that people are overdosing on Ozempic. Here's what happens when you OD on Ozempic. Nausea, diarrhea, vomiting, abdominal pain, dehydration, acute pancreatitis, and gallstones. Which sounds worse than just being a little overweight. That's the thing, you gotta weigh. Do I want all of that to lose some weight? And I know people who are users. I know people who are using Ozempic and it's worked well for them and they've experienced none of that. Then there's the other folks that I know and it was a horrible experience. And that stuff costs like, what, $1,000 a month? That's $12,000 a year? Vacation, pay the bills, remodel a bathroom. I'm just thinking what you could do with $12,000. Taking a walk in the neighborhood's free. Watching what you eat just a little bit. All that's free. I'm not telling you don't do it. I just think maybe there are better ways. And that's coming from a dude that could lose about 15 himself. Tug on Kickin' Country 92.5. Reach out to me at Tug Cowart. We can laugh about it, discuss it, talk about it, whatever you want to do. Or you can even shoot me a text like a best friend at 843-972-9292. Stella Lefty, this song's called Boston.

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2: The keys slid off into the toilet, which is bad enough. 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
3: You're in a public restroom and you lose your key in a public toilet.
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4: She raised her hand out in there and...
2: And then the automatic flusher went off. And so now my keys are underground.
1: When I travel, I want to find a bathroom that looks like the kill floor in Saw, the first one. Like Jigsaw's laying on the floor. It's very questionable on the inside. Then it doesn't have the automatic flush. I don't like the automatic flush. The automatic flush is a problem for us all. And then the worst part is it teases you. Sit down and then you're there. And you're like, ah. Or you get done and then it just sits there. Like, what?
4: Yeah.
3: Just playing games with you.
1: Come on. And then I have to do it? That's like when I have to check out at Walmart and I'm my own cashier. I don't work there.
0: Hunter, Jessica, and Kush. 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
1: Another check of the roadways reporting wrecks at Coleman and Simmons, University Boulevard at NAD, Ashley River Road at Burnished Wood, Playground Road in front of the St. Andrews Park and Playground, and Ashley River Road at Senior Tequila. 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

0: Headed into the weekend, not far off now. Want to do a little bit of a flashback. Let's do This Week in Country Music History. You can't know where you're going if you don't know where you've been. This time last year, Lainey Wilson was getting ready to launch her Whirlwind World Tour, and she had just launched her Lainey Wilson jewelry line. Back in 2023, Luke Combs was asked to design a fan's tattoo. Luke drew some boobs. I hope the person did not get that. Also back in 2023, first time in history, all three top spots on Billboard's Hot 100. Sitting at one. Try that in a small town. Jason Aldean, Try That in a Small Town. Then at number two, Morgan Wallen's Last Night.
1: No way it was our last night. I kissed your lips. Make you grip the sheets with your fingertips.
0: And the third spot was held down by Luke Combs.
1: You got a fast car. I want a ticket to anywhere.
0: 2022, Dolly Parton got the Carnegie Medal of Philanthropy. Go back to 2017 when Twitter was reporting Willie Nelson was dead. He wasn't. In 2000, Brooks and Dunn played Hard Working Man right before George W. Bush accepted the Republican presidential nominee at the RNC. 1996, Trisha Yearwood and Faith Hill perform at the closing ceremonies of the Atlanta Olympics. This week, Ashley McBride turns 43. Earlier this week, Zach Topp said country music has become too perfect, too polished, lost some of its soul. In some situations, I'm not convinced he's wrong. Zach Topp now on Kickin' Country 92.5.

mind doing country as she knows it. I found this a little bit interesting. Tug 92.5 kicking country. I'm not sure I believe it. I think it was a convenient answer, but it's kind of a funny answer too. Hardy was asked, is there somebody in country music who would not be allowed to date your sister? Morgan Wallen, of course. He went on to say Morgan would break her heart. So no wedding bells in the future for Morgan Wallen and Hardy's sister, which I don't even know her name. I'll have to look it up. But as good of friends as they are, can you imagine if something fell out and it didn't go well? That just...

0: Highland Calvary song, Never Coming Back, song about a sudden breakup. And then I run across this on Instagram. You can find me at Tug Cowart at 92.5 Kicking Country. This girl, who seems to be a teenager, probably 16, 17, 18, somewhere in there, has clearly broken up with her boyfriend, but has a four-year-old brother that is, able to make it all okay.
1: Did you broke up?
0: And she's nodding yes.
1: Do you want me to make you a sandwich?
0: Do you want me to make you a sandwich, he says. I gotta tell you, man, that's a good idea. Sandwich makes me feel better. If you find cool stuff like that on Instagram, please shoot it over to me. I'd love to share it with everybody else. Love to follow you back to Kickin' Country 92.5.

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0: watching TV, I usually watch old TV shows like Bugs Bunny, you know, Looney Tunes. I love those.
1: What's up, Doc?
0: Love Sanford and Son. I think that's the greatest TV show of all time. Love some Seinfeld. Love Andy Griffith's show. Dukes of Hazzard once in a while pops up. The most international show I've ever watched, and it's not international per se, was Ted Lasso. Which, I don't know if you saw the new trailer for, what is it, season 4 just came out?
2: Oi, welcome back. Good to see you.
3: You too.
0: I guess I did watch one other. That was Ricky Gervais, Afterlife. Very British, very dark, so that's the most international show I've ever watched. And apparently, like Gen Z and Millennials, about half the time, they're actually watching internationally produced TV shows. A lot of that stuff, foreign titles and whatever, show up on Netflix. I just don't watch enough TV. I listen to music more often than anything else, and I do love some British rock, like old Rolling Stones and The Who, Pink Floyd. I found that stuff on my own. I was raised on Southern Gospel and Country, which is obviously my favorite. Kicking Country 92.5.
4: He's a ranch hand in a pinch, man. Hotter than the red on the cattle brand. Cause she's a gold digger with a quick trigger. A cast iron skillet swinging lid flipper.

0: imagine this. You're walking to your car and you learn a wild turkey has attacked it.
1: All sides of my car were messed up, like completely scratched. We were already a little out of it. Saw the note, was like, oh gosh, someone hit my car. It says, I just watched and recorded a massive turkey attack your car for over 15 minutes. Sorry you were the target of this turkey rage.
0: What is going on? So this woman walks to her car, finds the note. Surely she's going to share it on social media. The video, come on, it's going to be priceless. If you see it, send it to me at Tug Cowart, or you can shoot it to me in a text at 843-972-9292. This dude, who is a turkey expert, says it's most likely that the turkey attacked the car because it could see its reflection in the windshield. This could happen to you. I mean, it's not out of the question, man. There's plenty of wild turkeys in South Carolina.

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1: Here's Tom Holland, and I think Spider-Man would be much more enjoyable if it sounded like this.
2: Superworm, you're in my power.
1: That's cool, man.
3: Yeah.
1: I want Spider-Man to talk like this all the time. I might even order my popcorn bucket when I go to Citadel Mall with my candies neatly placed within my cargo pants so no one can see that I'm actually smuggling in my raisinettes. Shut up, Kush.
4: I was going to say, your raisinettes.
3: How do you pack your pants so that the candies don't like make a noise when you walk?
1: Ah, I know what you're asking me, sir. It's very simple. You put it smartly above your buttocks.
3: Okay.
1: And have the shirt.
4: Try to walk and not bounce.
1: Right. You have to walk slowly.
4: Don't be like
1: you
4: gotta
1: walk
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0: Something tells me since she's talked about her dry spell may have came to an end. Casey Musgraves on Kickin' Country 92.5. Could be wrong about that. People are so mad. I don't know why people get so mad. Just live your life all angry all the time. I think that's what this woman's doing. And maybe you've seen something like this at the beach before. I've not, but I have no doubt that it exists. There was a woman that decided she was going to rope off all the beach that she was on and dare anybody to come inside where she had roped it off.
1: It's not harassment on the beach. It's harassment in my whole property.
2: Whoa.
1: Get out of here. Now.
2: Yeah, that's what happens when you're angry for no reason.
1: This is not an Instagram moment place. You're in my property, get moving now!
0: I don't know this for sure, but I was reading that South Carolina beaches are all open to the public. Is that correct? You can correct me if I'm wrong, at Tug Cowart's where you can find me. Or take a second, shoot me a text like a good friend at 843-972-9292. Anyway, don't be angry like that woman. And mean and cuss and things.

0: I heard some frightening news the other day, and I didn't know what to make of it. And it turns out that the rumors were false, that Chick-fil-A is not ditching their waffle fries. They are my favorite fries, even more than McDonald's. Tug 92.5, Kickin' Country.
1: As there's been rumors of Chick-fil-A testing traditional cut french fries, as this whole thing really started, when this Chick-fil-A worker comes out, shows, and says that there's no more waffle fries.
0: See, this is how fake news gets started. Getting people all nervous about Chick-fil-A's fries going away or changing. I guess changing, not going away. I think Chick-fil-A's fries are the best when it comes to fast food, but if I'm going to get fries, I'm going to Shem Creek and getting Mill Street Tavern fries. Have you had those fries? Good Lord, they're amazing. And if there's better fries, you can let me know about them, and I'll share them with everybody else because everybody loves good french fries. I don't know a soul. I mean, you must have sold your soul to the devil if you don't love good french fries. It's un-American. All right.

There's so many places that you could pop the question here in Charleston. The options are limitless. I mean, for example, you've got the Angel Oak Tree, Hampton Park, Pineapple Fountain. Chalmers Street always pops up as a good option. But before you get to proposals, you got to get to I love you, right? So the first time that George Burge said I love you to his now wife, she said thank you. I mean, there's no worse way that that could go. I don't know where he popped the question, but if he was smart, he would have done it here in Charleston. I mean, think about how many weddings come through and people popping the question. Country stars like Darius Rucker and Kelsey Ballerini, they all love the low country. Everybody does. Man, we are in paradise. Be grateful what the Lord has given us. I think just be grateful in general. Unless that special somebody that you pop the question to says thank you, then you probably have a right to be, well, put off a little bit, don't you think? If there's horror stories like that in your past, 843-972-9292. Text me like a good friend, or you can find me on social media. We can connect there at Tug Cowart. Alexandria K, new artist, new song called Straight for the Heart.

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1: Straight up murder.
2: We do.
3: Yeah.
4: Hunter, murder was a case that they gave me.
2: Hunter, is it you?
1: Nope. No, I would never murder anything.
5: It was me.
1: I love all animals.
5: I can't even talk about it. I am not exaggerating. I am traumatized by what happened to me last night.
1: Do you want this piece of turtle cheesecake?
5: Get out of here.
1: Okay.
5: Leave me alone. You are just poking me. You're just poking me because you know I'm traumatized. And for once, Kush has sympathy for me.
1: I do have sympathy.
2: There's also a turtle out there that wished you had just poked it.
5: I'm backing in and down, and I hear like this popping crack sound.
2: Oh God.
1: Which one? Leonardo? Raphael? Which one was it?
2: What are they trying to do? Just deliver a pizza to your house?
1: Man.
0: Turtle power.
1: Jessica Chandler in The Secret
5: Stop.
1: Of the Ooze.
5: Y'all, I killed a turtle. And then I backed into my garage. Like, in and out, what, three times?
1: You smeared it?
5: I smeared it.
0: Hunter, Jessica, and Kush. 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
3: From the Storm Team 2 Weather Center. Not as hot today. Milder with clear skies and a high of 93. Tonight, we'll have an overnight low around 70. And for your Friday, mostly clear and sunny skies. High around 91.
4: 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I'm Kenny Chesney. And this is my new song, Carry On. 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Or really, Kenny Country.

0: There is a new trend on social media that I feel like that I would be very bad at. I think I would get negative aura points. Have you heard about aura points? It's kind of a funny way to track how cool somebody is.
1: So somebody's aura is their energy that they put off. That's a word that we all know. But with the way that the kids are using it, they're specifically talking about cool energy that they put off and the things that you could do or not do that add or take away from your aura. Having positive aura points is a good thing, but you can lose aura points by doing weird or cringy things. An example, if you're walking down the hallway and your backpack's unzipped and your stuff's falling out, negative aura points. Sending something funny in the group chat and everybody responds to it, positive aura points.
0: I think I could get some funny positive aura points, but I would definitely be unorganized and probably trip over my own feet to lose said aura points. Hudson Westbrook has opened up some shows for Morgan Wallen. His career's taken off. He's got more cool points than he knows what to do with. His song is Painted You Pretty on Kickin' Country.

0: I love a good hamburger, whether at Five Guys. Somebody was talking about that. Somebody texted me at 843-972-9292 saying their favorite burger joint was Five Guys. I guess we're talking about National Hamburger Day. We somehow got lucky at our house, Tug on 92.5 Kickin' Country, and ate a hamburger on National Hamburger Day. I didn't know it until today. Have you ever watched the TV show Bob's Burgers? In this one episode, he had trouble figuring out what he's going to call his new burger of the day.
1: Say cheese. It comes with cheese.
2: Yeah, it's really good.
1: No, it's not. It's just a cheeseburger.
3: Cheese on a burger? You broke it wide open, Dad.
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0: My family falls into this trap all the time. Like, normally, we have tacos on Tuesday. We oftentimes get in that rut. Do you too? I sometimes think our life is like the Andy Griffith Show. Some people probably wouldn't think of that as a compliment. I do. Throw your hands up. Let's do praise music together with Jelly Roll. Where are you hurting first?

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1: Strange things can happen to you when you have to make a stop at the old Pilot.
2: 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And I was like, ugh, I have to stick my hand down there. So I stuck my hand down there.
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3: You're in a public restroom and you put your key in a public toilet. I'm not going to ask.
4: She raised her hand out in there and...
2: And then the automatic flusher went off. And so now my keys are underground.
1: When I travel, I want to find a bathroom that looks like the kill floor in Saw, the first one. Like Jigsaw's laying on the floor. It's very questionable on the inside. Then it doesn't have the automatic flush. I don't like the automatic flush. The automatic flush is a problem for us all. And then the worst part is it teases you. Sit down and then you're there and you're like, ah. Or you get done and then it just sits there. Like, what?
4: Yeah.
3: Just playing games with you.
1: Come on. And then I have to do it? That's like when I have to check out at Walmart and I'm my own cashier. I don't work there.
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3: Hey, Low Country, it's me, John, and I've spent the last 2 decades helping Charleston businesses grow. And there's something I've noticed. Spending more on advertising doesn't always lead to better results. The businesses getting more from their advertising are usually making better decisions through the whole process. Better messages, better follow-up, and better choices on where to show up. That's a very different strategy than simply spending more money. 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